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1: Is Marvel the most overwhelming? For me, yes. Marvel Studios. They got Ghost Rider. They secured a release date. This will star Ryan Gosling as the title character. That's going to be July 2028. They have X-Men, a reboot happening May of 2028. And Black Panther 3 going to be hitting big screens December 2028.
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1: 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System of a Down's Toxicity turns 25 years old on September 4th. 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
1: 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As Christopher Walken once said, potato, potato. 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
1: It's Stacey, Theory of a Dead Man. New stuff out in September. 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

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It's Stacy with you. And we teamed up with Donors Choose, honoring and celebrating hardworking teachers. 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And then they actually have a shot at one of multiple $5,000 gift cards for their classrooms.

0: Rock 95.5. Thanks for hanging out. It's Stacy with you. Now, Akadaka, they are touring with Pretty Reckless. One of those dates, Pretty Reckless can't make it. So on September the 8th, St. Louis gets Foo Fighters opening up for AC/DC on this Back in Black Legends tour.
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1: I forgot to tell you to remove the kids from the radio for this one. Gets weird. Dave Draymond, you dog, you. It's Stacey hanging with you on your Wednesday night, more than halfway through the work week. Let's do some Incubus.

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1: Thanks for hanging out. If you ever followed along with Bonnaroo, the longest running and one of the biggest music festivals in the U.S., they did announce that they're going to be taking 2027 off. And so 2025, if you recall, the event was canceled. Big series of strong storms just dumping rain on the festival grounds there in Manchester, Tennessee. So we'll see. 2028, maybe when it's back.
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1: It's Stacey and Jack White going to be doing his solo tour at the tail end of this year. A lot of fall dates. I mean, he does White Stripes tunes. He does tunes from The Rock on tours, Dead Weather even. He will not let you down. A really, really good live show.

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1: All right, so the details on Ozfest have come out. It is set to return in 2027. Villa Park, Birmingham. 42,000 lucky concert goers. It follows the success of Black Sabbath and Ozzy's farewell show of 2025, of course. So just one Ozfest overseas.

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me because you look so fine that I really wanna make you mine. 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Now you don't need a

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It's Stacy with you. 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

0: Rock 95.5. Thanks for hanging out. It's Stacy with you. Now, tons of movies in theaters if you're going to go catch a flick. New, Insidious, Out of the Further. No thanks. Wish these movies would just be banished from the earth. Mutiny, though, that's new with Jason Statham in it. Tony, a movie about the early days of Anthony Bourdain. A chick flick called Spa Weekend. And a bunch of others. The End of Oak Street, Brink of War. Brand new spanking movies. There's a lot of them.
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1: Thanks for hanging out. It's Stacy with you. Now, 1996's Antichrist Superstar from Manson turns 30 years old this year. So he's doing some 30th anniversary celebrations, but on tour right now with Rob Zombie.

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0: 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My name's Shroom. A long-standing feud between neighbors in Brooklyn has turned into a TikTok trend. Frank Chen reportedly has a long and rich history of blowing his top anytime somebody blocks his driveway. His reactions have become so notorious that his home has become somewhat of a tourist attraction, where hundreds of people have made the trip to Bensonhurst just to park in his driveway to see if he'll come out and yell at him. Now, Chen is understandably aggravated by the attention and says he needs to be able to get in and out of his driveway at all hours because of his 94-year-old father who lives with him. Chen now has multiple no parking and no trespassing signs posted, and he wishes that the TikTok crowd would just stop coming to harass him.
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Williamsport's Rock Station, Rock 95.5. They're back. Nickelback. Their 11th studio album, Everything Under the Sun, will be out October 30th. It's Nickelback's Rattle the Cage.

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1: 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Well, that sucks, but it could be worse. Cocaine tied to nearly double the risk of stroke.

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My name's Shroom. iHeartRadio's Team of Elvis donors choose to honor and celebrate hardworking teachers who inspire and prepare our kids for the future. 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

0: Your home for Rover's Morning Glory, Rock 95.5. My name's Shrum. There's a revolting social media trend that has forced the closure of two pools at a major Spanish water park. The staff at these two parks in Spain detected human feces in two pools. This happened earlier this month. Now, the incidents are apparently part of something I've never heard of. It is known as the Brown Challenge. Yep. In which people are purposely pooping in public pools. I started thinking, wait a minute. I have been swimming recently with my son twice this summer, actually, where there was poop in the pool. It seemed like every time we went, we had to evacuate the pool because somebody pooped in it. And I'm starting to think maybe it's because, well, they were doing the Brown Challenge. Cut it out.
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Rock 95.5. According to new research, the majority of Americans think that kids under the age of 16 should be banned from social media, with nearly two-thirds believing that kids 15 and under shouldn't be allowed. Here's Autumn Kings.

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0: Rock 95.5, Williamsport's rock station. Five Finger Death Punch celebrating their 20th anniversary out on the road touring in support of their new album out now called Legacy. It's Five Finger Death Punch, Eye of the Storm.
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The Smashing Pumpkins, they have been added to our iHeartRadio Music Festival presented by Capital One. It's happening in Las Vegas, and you could be there also seeing Muse, Weezer, and more. You win that trip for two to Las Vegas for our show and $1,000. Your next opportunity at 9 a.m. Here's Bill Murray with a day to remember.

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0: 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Good morning, I'm Shroom. Cup Noodles and Dash teaming up for a limited edition dorm survival kit. It's aimed at college move-in season. This bundle includes a six-pack of chicken cup noodles, a Dash insulated electric kettle, and a rapid egg cooker that can handle up to 7 eggs in under 10 minutes, all in college-themed packaging. Now, this kit is valued at $135. 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I don't know how well this is going to sell. Now, if they tossed in some condoms, I'm sure it would sell really well. 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Pizza rolls.
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1: The Burning Man Festival kicks off August 30th. It's going to run through September 7th. And organizers say that smart glasses are going to be allowed at this year's Burning Man. But don't film anyone without their permission. And I was one of the first people I know that got a pair of those Meta Ray-Ban smart glasses years ago. I've been enjoying them, but I need to upgrade to a new model. The battery life on the first model sucks. There's a perfect circle.

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1: 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It's a non-venomous ground snake that they've named Leolaphis Slashi.

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Rock 95.5, Williamsport's rock station. By now, you probably heard about some of the drama over the flock cameras. Well, Darth Vader showed up to a public city meeting to defend the flock cameras. I'll tell you more about this 3 o'clock. Right now, keep it cranked up with Greta Van Fleet's new song, Play Your Games.

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1: Good morning. My name is Shrum, a man dressed as Darth Vader, turned up at a San Diego City Council meeting to mock the use of flock surveillance cameras. Darth Vader approached the podium during this Public Safety Committee meeting and sarcastically urged officials to keep the cameras, calling them what the Emperor needs to hunt down the rebel scum. He told council members to use their Jedi mind trick to sell the public on the cameras and said the money should be pulled from other services to fund them, declaring the city does not need parks, libraries, daycare centers, or homeless shelters.
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95.5. Evanescence frontwoman Amy Lee says that she's going to be 45 in December and that, you know, 44 definitely doesn't feel like I'd imagine. It's better. Turning 60 is only 15 years away, which doesn't feel that long. And, you know, I can honestly see myself still belting out hits like Bring Me to Life and Afterlife, even at retirement age.

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3: Are you struggling with symptoms of chronic hives with no known external triggers? 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CSU is a long-term condition that often requires ongoing treatment. Rhapsido, remibrutinib, is an oral prescription treatment that's taken twice daily with or without food for adults with CSU who continue to have symptoms not controlled with antihistamines. It should not be used for any other forms of hives. Rhapsido may cause bleeding, and risk may increase if also taking a blood thinner. So tell your doctor right away if you have any signs or symptoms. Also discuss immunizations, as you should not receive live or live attenuated vaccines.

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Nickelback have released three new tracks from their upcoming album, Everything Under the Sun, out October 30th. The songs Bones for the Crows, Leave Me Behind, and this one, Rattle the Cage, featuring guitarist John Five.

0: so that saltwater crocodile chewed off all your fingers? 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
1: If you're wondering how healthy you are, doctors say some signs that show you're pretty healthy are putting your socks on while standing up. Oh, man, I actually have a hard time balancing, and I guess I'm not healthy. Also, getting up from the floor without using your hands. 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There's Architects.

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Bon Jovi. The New Jersey Lottery now has John Bon Jovi featured on a new line of scratch-off tickets. They'll be out at stores across the Garden State on October 5th. The scratch-offs are going to cost players only $5, but they could end up winning big with cash prizes up to $200,000. The ticket design is going to be unveiled sometime in September.

0: nights, one stage. 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
1: 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I'm Shroom. 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It's Autumn King's with Gone, Gone, Gone.

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0: 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My name's Shroom. The North American box office setting a new all-time August record. Thanks in large part to Spider-Man Brand New Day. I mean, the August box office now on pace to double last August total. Well, this weekend, we've got The Dog Stars in theaters. Really want to see this movie. It's a post-apocalyptic world. It stars Jacob Elordi, Josh Brolin, and Margaret Qualley. Strong cast. Trailer looks great. Another movie that is about a post-apocalyptic world, and it's the movie that I'm most excited to see when it comes to upcoming films, Zach Cregger's Resident Evil, out on September 18th. Look, I've played all of the Resident Evil video games, and this is going to focus on the survival roots of the original game. That's music to my ears. And the movie star, Austin Abrams, is also in another movie that's going to be out October 16th called Whale Fall. Have you seen the trailer for Whale Fall? I mean, every time I see it, I'm like holding my breath throughout the whole thing. It's about a guy who gets swallowed by a whale.
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We'll crank it back up with new music from Bill Murray off the album Kinda Hard, out now. It's Bill Murray featuring A Day to Remember.

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Three more chances again today to win a trip for two to Las Vegas to join us at our iHeartRadio Music Festival this September, presented by Capital One. We'll also toss in $1,000. 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

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Rock 95.5. Foo Fighters frontman Dave Grohl, his late mom Virginia Grohl, was a public school teacher for more than three decades. You know, Perfect Circle frontman Maynard James Keenan, his late father, Mike Keenan, was also a public school teacher. He taught science. He was also a former high school wrestling coach. 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It's a perfect circle.

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0: Mori. They're also against him.
1: I think I'm late.

0: Thursday, August 7th, 2020. Good morning, Rover's morning. Lamb Rover is here.
1: Thanks, sir.
0: Charlie here.
2: Hot.
0: Sir is here.
3: Hey, man.
0: And Crystal. Lone Scream is in the fox.
4: Hello.
0: Yours as well. 66 or over 86966687. I reach a ship's call and I'm bringing it. I set that number and send it to the show in real time. Your menu number, like the option is name, your profile picture, location, even video coming to the show, and we'll just take your menu and only take 6967037. We'll get email here in a moment. I hope the run all versions because Beaver is our old mate this one, so that there's a problem with this light up company and think it's resolved, not in touch here. So let us know if the window not on. You will be hearing, but
1: window. You'd still not, see another day.
0: We'll see if that's a working day. We'll do some.
1: Do people know Ryan's press? Ryan, he's United today.
0: I do all that.
1: I know him this more.
0: I think of those shows.
1: AJ Press.
0: Talking to this like this. This is my bones. The chicks that were there, and the positive chicks, they don't, I'm very nice towards each other, but towards like that, Rocky Craig, Bobby Boots, or some land like that, they seem to be like, I think positivity is a scam. Nobody can be happy all the right and that eat all the time. Some of these.
1: Yeah.
3: Yeah, Seacrest will be happy.
1: He does work
3: anytime he wants.
1: He's like
0: it's too much.
1: He does look feel like he's calling a second, but he's there. He's working.
0: Alright, hold on. Here's going on. Here's the problem. Alright, get your beaver the horn. We sound normal on our ship stem. And probably does. Like we come on satellite on the ship stem. Used to, but not we do anything. It just goes to the transmitter. Where else you sound possessed? Or like Satan for what people
1: got.
0: It's just.
1: I didn't hear that.
0: You suck.
1: I want to get back.
0: Don't know what it sounds like. It's just, it's in slow mode in Yucatan. And Tree, Rochas, you're on in this, but low motion. Here's some of this, sound like dinosaurs. And he says, you scum mods? I know this. What it sounds like, is that even possible?
3: Working on.
0: Oh, that's easy.
1: I want to get into
0: battles. That's doubles. It goes out. So it's going to be really good with people. Okay.
1: Well, hold on, I want to.
0: I'll be far behind. Yeah. Way behind. So hot.
1: It's funny.
0: Man, I don't know how that's totally possible. It's crazy. Well, it's always new at iHeartMedia, the world's number audio game at the worst number one.
1: So, the show go to today then, by all airs.
0: So that means we only have for an hour, and the show slows down every bit. It will fill up the rest of hours. Alright, well, working on that. Just this a few minutes, hope. We're asking if Charlie, if you get into the room, but you're standing, you can't, there's no way to the rack, was that?
1: It's early, should be any second.

0: A shame. Right. They've given up the iHeart app. You know, keep forward and at least sing the show. I dealt with a long, and now it's turning on another. Listen to it, I can get any longer. Who better? I love this. We gotta lower their road stations. Two bean ice turds arrived. You're over. 6-year-old was having us over when all of a sudden I get whooped by her run my bedroom in the middle of the night. Asked me to my wife for reason to tell there was water spraying over the bed. We just had an last week busted pipe jump up and ran the shower and see anything. I looked in the butt and realized the day was in, but it was shut. When I was the kids tonight, I decided to turn on the gate to see what happened. She immediately got sprayed and ran out of the bathroom. I think my daughter wanted enough to tip the lid, but she came at me though. After I had my daughter and towels cleaned it up, I'd friend not the buttons if you know what they did.
1: Oh.
0: Water all the wall, the floor, overheard, then tell my that she got teed in the face and got haired so she didn't learn. I love the show, as always, hydrated.
1: Why would you be mad kid?
0: I didn't say it's hydrated. Like, just buttons.
1: What?
0: I don't know what it does.
1: They're kid. Kids are just buttons. So what?
0: You know that button does be, you know, a self-destruct and eject. You don't know.
1: You wouldn't, that butt toilet.
0: Would I? Of kid? Of course you would.
1: It's just
0: kid. And I will, because I know I... toilet watering all over.
1: Well, you're not adult. Where he is, kid did it. Why would you be mad at kid? Tell y'all kid it's over.
0: Patriots.
1: Well.
0: So, yes, I heard you guys being what's hard, mental stress, or physical. I work in a factory. Machining robots, both. Constantly between machines, loading, resales, fig problems, your ass, and to managing things wrong once. Nothing gets fixed because man a solution. Just come in a weekend, giving time with our fix to make up lost product. Meanwhile, man is upstairs in the air thing. Actually coming to show pictures of the BMW Talksport floor measure that seems to have to do. I don't believe it's a trap because they pretty well. Fact, in my opinion, is yetly hard. The only thing that's me from crazy is what do you got about the day? Now, if they make it on the week, is that all? Right? Since I understand if I'm running a comp and some sort of disaster or something goes complete, I'm done about a one scenario. I can't produce your wits or whatever you make. It's real for a comp go. Listen, we have a crisis. We will to produce it for Jews. It's happened in the past tense. We need everybody to come this week. And I don't have an issue with that, Lee. Because it's very, very rare. But if it's a regular event happening once a month, or even every other couple of them, and they need to act together.
2: Yeah, they're probably from the command, but they get over them. But it's not anything to not. You just have to... friend that just got a job, and he... I think he works 3 hours a week. And I was like, yeah, just do four. I was like, no, it's 12 days, 4 hour day for that math out too.
0: 8 hours?
2: 48, yeah. I was like,
1: can you split that?
2: No.
1: It's gotta be four many as two.
2: Yep. So he gets 8 of overtime. Wow, he can't do anymore.
1: Even though he 3 days off?
2: Being in the week, he can't do anything.
1: Okay.
0: Alex was a loyal MG Plus driver. The other heard you mentioning texts that you reached that you ask for. It are just bots and entities for cost. Not only do I get asking me to talk about the view of my product, political asking me who I'm going to vote
2: if my phone is listed on Do Not Registry, I still get that. And good luck holding anyone of millennia, a voter, property record, public, and some, but not other. You have to jump hoops to find information. I don't know. I don't answer to that. What was one? It just gotta be. I think I probably did it. I delete report. Bam. I thought that is going to act, do anything. A really weird text message, like a bam message yesterday, the day before. I don't remember what it was. I'm like, oh, that's one I haven't seen this bam before. I did get a one that was bam. Normally emails that Jeffrey felt one were bought,
1: Kafi or similar.
2: Yeah, Kafi Antiris, for $100 if you did. Listen, I got the phone call left me of smell. That was that it ordered a Samsung Galaxy S26 Plus or something like that, and 12 for about $14 for the cost. And, if I do not authorize purchase, he's call number. So it's the same thing as the free scam. Normally that kind of email or text might have never seen come a voice and might have come as a mail and text message simultaneously. Dusty Vad writes, fixed purposes and no time tips, voluntary charges and duties are considered. Tips are on voluntary payments by the customer. While I agree at all with what this is saying, for purposes, 100% correct. So, a one beautiful, you don't tax tips a certain amount. If the gratuity is added on automatically, you have to pay on that? Seems a little strange. For this person? That's what that person's saying, yeah. No idea. Also, it's really a gritty if it's mandatory, right? Like,
1: right.
2: It's flesh to me if you put, can't, that's just a church. That's a, it's just the going to the rock. If you put a 20 gratuity on, that's really, I don't know, I don't agree with that a gritty. It's mandatory. Oh, let me hear. Michaels, yesterday I called in regarding YouTube shorts and Roll wanted to see the alien, but it took me a while to find it, but here it is. Let me know if this is real or fake, the pin said. Alright.
3: Oh.
2: This parallel stream, baby.
1: Is it happening now or is it you?
2: Well, this is an live stream. Just a good playing around. The strength
1: of the divinity of some sort.
2: It's not alien.
1: Oh, it's.
2: It's the live stream of the kid with the deformity. But the bit does look like me. That is crazy.
4: Yeah, that's just. I think that is what they just the live stream now. There's. They we go live. Hey, this is from 3 hours ago.
1: What is money? Yes, for the CERN?
2: Well, no, there's no CERN. They use it as a, it's real, it's real. Yeah, the kid is a prop. The kid died, still keep the kid, you know.
1: Oh, no, heartbreaking.
2: What in the world?
4: Is, some people have considered, they don't whip, deformed people, but not a, there's something, but it's of religious thing.
2: I don't know. Oh, I think they're trying to get me here.
1: Look at what surroundings. Like they have malls. No, but if getting money.
2: Obviously, you know where.
1: I know.
2: Well, they can give much as Ray in the script.
1: Asking Uncle, you guys don't to be thinking about it, saying, like, I don't think doing
2: right here in description, it says pay by phone there, so. How about your bin office? Does it show you views? Has it not show you shorts? This is okay. Stream they did hours ago on the 84th in views. Oh my god. 102,000.
1: 309,000.
2: Just a pet. But that's just. That's really it. I mean. Oh my god.
1: They're trying to run for the con.
2: No. I think he's trying to raise for themselves.
5: No. Where they put around, man. Look at that. Jesus.
2: I'm sure that it's really real, and not just a, it looks pretty old, doesn't it? I think it's real. That's disturbing. That is really disturbing. My goodness.
1: Now I have to
2: get Jason right.
1: Look this up. It called Alien Baby. I don't think.
2: Called.
1: How do I find it?
5: His name.
2: S-U-R-E-S-H-R-A-H-L. That's what the chick called.
1: Rahul Ress is an television actor known for roles, blah, blah, blah. While surreal offers to be. Maybe.
2: If you're looking Jay, I love that his reasoning going to a WrestleMania is solely on his view of getting marks with the white rug. Life that muddy. Dirty bass. Clean your ass and walk every other normal human's day. I keep my head around Jeffrey just his life, walking up with crinkling his butts and smeared underwear. Doing it for, I guess. Let's see. Rick Ross. Rover? Yeah, why? Most of my life, 35, I weigh between 280 and 240 pounds. Between 2018 and 2018, I barely see pounds, and I felt amazing. I was lying, hiding my work, and getting whip bending all the time, my shit. My family friends said with the use and you know healthy. I'd hear that longer. I put most weight back on and I want to die, he said. You don't understand the damn you're doing people or you don't care. P.S. They hydrate. This douchey head shame or body shame. Not really shame or scamming. Snitzer. Snitzer's too thin and looks sick.
1: I'm sure he's okay. Talk about, and he says 33. Anyone talk about that?
2: Well, now, Snitzer dies like Rick.
1: Okay.
2: But there's Carrick, his cruel Ellis. Put her in my. I see some Snitzer. There is, let's see. I did see some just recently. It's, a study says, need extra weight to live longer. Now, I'm not gonna buy a lot of fat. You just, people who really skip up dead have no resources. If body gets, or whatever.
5: I think they're really skinny. Yeah, I get skinny. Well, you know.
2: They're talking about a little bit of, you know, a little bit of.
5: I have fat.
1: Take your shot.
2: No. Let's see. What's smelly?
5: Let's try.
1: Nice juice. Nice and try.
2: Do you want your belly or sniff the belly?
5: Shit, golly, I'm just.
2: Just what? Gelra. Isn't Mist the crystal, or whatever she's spelled name? She has a ring on. One might be on an urgent finger. Okay, let's see. Okay, Chris wants to see all things that you have fingers, thinks that you may be secretly gay.
5: Ooh.
2: Like, you hold the fingers, camera, look.
1: So the everyday things is my right.
2: Uh-huh.
1: Here's my
2: right. That's
1: think if she would hire a with a banner on
2: her head?
1: Yeah. I don't think Nautilus that.
2: I've been a white dress.
1: One day. I think that should tell us that point. For
2: all right, I'm engaged. Okay, finally do it. There was a shoe that I saw. Just find it.
1: The one about eight?
2: Of course you did. Yes.
1: Yeah?
2: You put where?
1: Into the system.
2: We can put it. Where it go?
1: For a skinny yeah.
2: Oh, here it is. So, let's hear. Propel linked to lower risk seniors. For decades, doctors told America to lose weight. Major news tracking cells and seen over 4 years. It's turning that ace on its head. At least in where stored aging body matter more than much sways overall. This is studies in the Journal of American Geriatric Society. We're reading Schnitzer. The study found that old adults classified as overweight and had a low risk of dying for many of us over other peers who were a so-called normal weight. And then, mild to moderate obesity was too risk. Well, the snitch is too skinny. Same time, can extract specifically around the belly. Was Lingu a higher risk, regardless of overall weight? This is a problem.
5: Okay. I can get fat not in my belt. I'll be
2: exactly. The problem is, I just my wife today. I go, oh man, I look fat. She goes, talking. I said, I look like I'm put. I'm skinny everywhere except for my feet, and it doesn't if I stop eating, it just goes away.
1: Ask your doctor about it?
2: Maybe a tumor.
1: Ask your doctor.
2: No. I'm gonna ask my doctor.
1: How do you know this? It's a common. He's not eating anything.
2: Of course I'm eating, but not a ton. Not much calorie, I'm not really. Eating my thing. I'm on the stick height of 1 acre every hour, so that's it. So stand it just the way in your that gut.
5: I had that gamer else.
2: I mean it everywhere. Work on them, your head.
5: Not by arms.
2: Alright, I've got it. Ray Corn is 86 over. 86 6 6 8 7. Susie, before I go to break, is there an update regarding our human voice?
1: The update is everything we know. It's like slow-mo. We already knew that. I played it on the show. So, looking honest.
2: If it sounds slow-mo, it acts slow-mo? How would it slow things down? Is it as slowing it down? Is it just pitch down?
6: Has to be swing it down. We sell dust and so.
2: That is strange, pitch down. How would you even have this? It's also jumpy, too. Pitch down has to switch your traps. Some sort of shoe here with the side up link. But don't worry about it. Art is jumping. I believe Charlie sent the QR code that goes to a health in India. And they're really
5: good. Call them and say, oh, 8 a.m. good time. It's going to help us.
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2: Happy Thursday, everybody. It is going to be mostly cloudy as we go throughout the day. Showers and thunderstorms will develop, especially into the afternoon. Heavy rain, damaging winds, and hail can't be ruled out. Even a weak tornado is possible. High getting up to 80 degrees. Tonight, it's mostly cloudy with a shower or storm early. Low 62. Tomorrow, partly sunny, stray shower, thunderstorm, and a high of 80. For iHeartRadio, I'm Future Alert Meteorologist Valerie Smock.
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0: that the show is essentially emotional country, except on our ship station. 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It's WMMS, Evelyn. Talk higher pitch. It's the other thing. We talk very like this in that way. By the time we're down, it was normal, okay?
1: That's not a bad point. I think you asked me higher pitch. And girls will then...
0: You kind of like me. And then by the time it's a pitch down, I sound normal. Regular roll. Okay, I can try.
1: We'll test that three, and then we'll do the whole show day.
0: You can WMS and listen to the WMS, which is unaffected by this, I believe, I think. 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They're unaffected. 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
2: I'm not sure.

0: X, the E-Box, and X-Audio to the Saddle Uplinks, and I think is all right, I'm not mistaken, I'd be wrong, but you said to call me. And so I believe that if I unplug that, plug it back in, but it will fix problems. Fix something.
1: You know what they think they need? It's Rob during the... And he is being with Keith Kennedy. So they know what they... But instead of them waiting engineer, I guess there's a problem. Let's go your show to the engineers, being on that guy. But in the meantime, they're going to just fix it.
0: So, hey, good. All right. Keith Kennedy, the building in here?
1: Yeah.
0: What do you mean, efficient?
1: I'm in here with my studio.
0: You like in the commercial? Yeah, you're out there.
1: He's in another night booth, so.
0: He had, like, people here.
1: Yeah, he's working.
0: He's in the rain right now?
1: Yeah.
0: While we're with that, we just... And by the maze, we are... I was just ratings the our number by a mod. And that is in spite of everything iHeart does. Like, actually, we cripple iHeart. Because think about today, the way they do rate. This Bickley runs our race for the week. You know, rating periods come. Not once you get race. You get weak to see the, and it all enters in your monthly wings, your quarterly rate. When something happens, essentially what has you get absolutely no edit whatever from us. And this day today will show up a hero listening.
2: Yeah, nobody's gonna listen to that. No, I mean, it sounds
0: not only that, but technically. Yeah, storage signal and in, you know, that there's an audible signal that's been to radiations. And that calculates ratings. And that is just not distorted. It's not there. And it will just not register. It's a zero. Impossible ratings. And our flex station, that's probably not this, so. Unbelievable. What's going on? But don't worry, Keith. He's back in the rack.
2: There he is.
1: I told Keith to.
0: There he is. He couldn't stop anything.
1: No, not this. I love you. Good job. Great.
0: He's got... He buds in or funs again.
1: Never
2: seen him. Doesn't have hands anymore, you cool guys.
1: Yeah, see Chris now.
0: I didn't know that either. He has like little.
1: Kind of messes.
0: Let's see if he fits.
1: He's got back to the rep.
0: Well, he just stuff over here if they fixed it. He's clicking, please.
2: I don't want to wreak it, but some sort of.
0: Macro does.
2: Yeah, I've seen that before. I think it is macro. I'll help.
0: You should be doing anything else, Charlie.
2: Some sort of mech window than before.
0: We're having problems. You know who we're having a problem? This woman, Colleen Herman. She's Florida. And she had a bit of an issue. Walmart. Now, I've told you this many times. Let's say the credit card cap of the world is
1: Miami,
0: that's right. Well, this is an issue with Walmart that was up in Miami and higher. And, well, listen to the news stories. This is incredible that they wouldn't. The fact that this led to go news in order to help. Is shame. It's a shame, and it's listen to this story.
3: Idzy, you listen to workers that were starting your gross.
0: Well, for this rubber, I know you don't know, but they have.

0: about. See these curls around?
1: Huge.
0: You see?
2: Oh.
0: They're huge. Now, the cheese right here, but very open. They're in the small, too. And you get around where Walmart is, there's just all collectings everywhere. As 20% of the people there are like, they're just people that work.
2: Collecting, yes.
1: And then,
2: you've not been in a bar in a long time.
0: I mean, the robot.
1: Damn, I just ran a call me. Henry Monday. Hear my beeping. Watch out, him.
0: The robot.
1: He cleans floors.
0: It's a floor girl.
1: Yeah, huge. Like, I had on a different with my car, be that big.
0: Oh, so when these people see me, I gotta wait and collect them.
1: Yeah.
0: I know they're not at their phone, but Twitter looking for orders.
1: Yeah.
0: There is person.
2: Almost seems like it'd be more of him. I'm sure a lot money outfit would seem anything in the room, but wouldn't it more of him to have, to their house distribution set up to have all them stuff? Well, I don't know, man. I guess maybe too much real, too much mail.
0: And you put all the stuff that we usually next to each other? Walmart said right now, it's set up to make you around. It's not good for these workers.
1: Yeah.
2: For pick right. Yeah.
0: As used to be like a milk, but the sewer the other end, so you got all through the entire, that's plowed on purpose that you are in there walking all
2: right. Well, the organization like stuff. A distribution center, you can do that.
0: Put the top hundreds that we were all on, you put them there so the guy can grab. And the Amazon one, assume. I'm guessing. But this, they're going to the store, getting in your way.
2: My complaints are, she doesn't use, she does Walmart just for delivery. Groceries, she'll have I don't know, a particular cheese or particular product. And they always in a way of that, or that, and they institute other these.
0: The person doesn't, I mean, that guy doesn't
2: They don't care. My wife goes impossible. She actually, numerous times, into store.
1: Hmm.
2: Have it right there. Like, what you put, it's not like a million things, not a stock. They don't, you're right, they do not care.
0: My
2: they do whatever's fast, I guess.
0: She's done it a couple, but she says if you get it, I pre good. And they do substitution. A woman to find this, and she will get the order. Yes.
2: Maybe they'll all that in if they're like, who allows you to female driver so you don't sexually offend. Maybe I can choose female. Picker. Here, listen to this. This Walmart here, listen.
3: On the web
0: app, Idzy. You send workers at your start bring your gross and with time to pick the order, bring it to car.
4: Whenever we never have one at this time.
0: According to Aline Jer, what happened this time was count got some changed the number on the end and two was totaling in $2,000 all grease. And she got a mail showing it was fucked up at a high-end 3 hour drive from her race store in Innisfil.
4: Immediately, fraudulent told them not to place the orders, but they were picked up to prevent anything from happening.
0: Colleen's Walmart heard they stopped the orders. Could say is a bit surprised when she leaves some fluffy mail.
4: No. Maybe 45 later, I received 2 emails thank you for picking your order.
0: Someone they say I'll under was that's the person. Lane said Mark told her just to see charges of credit company as odd. She did, but initially her attempted account Colleen says revert. After Mark let her company and someone with upper bar picked up the ears. Despite the Mark email, she left on the for the $2,000.
4: We don't have $2,000 for God, you know. This is a shit for
0: But after she contacted Walt, the company, another and let her know has now these orders fraudulent and her to file another just with her credit company.
4: And just we want my Mac, that's it, you know?
0: Yeah, especially cold before with Walt.
1: Yeah.
2: Well, right. And think that some...

0: increases my bank account act. They ordered DoorDash more than 10 times in one. And an ad when it was delivered, and they did thing with that. Still waiting for money to be in a month late to get a new account. Leave to the house where the food. Yeah, could you do that? I've never.
1: I'm saying the plus. Let's just go to the house. You just, there you go. Alright, I do have a bunch of Bell. To work to tackle from and close.
0: Do you think they actually order to the house they live? That would seem way that you could get caught. Is it like an Indian house street that order it to?
1: Yes. I mean, yeah. They just know that nobody will dig, so it doesn't matter.
0: I've got to take a quick break. Update. On our,
1: let's take a look.
0: Demon voice.
1: We got nothing.
0: Not have size going over our interest.
2: Charlie.
0: Interesting.
1: Let me refresh. Hey, why'd you hit me again, Charlie? Yeah, we just got no.
0: Total silence going across the tree.
2: I hooking into it.
0: Okay. Alright, well, this will be the chizziest she has ever done, because you can hear it. We'll be right back over this morning. Hang on! This morning.
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20: Happy Thursday, everybody. It is going to be mostly cloudy as we go throughout the day. Showers and thunderstorms will develop, especially into the afternoon. Heavy rain, damaging winds, and hail can't be ruled out. Even a weak tornado is possible. High getting up to 80 degrees. Tonight, it's mostly cloudy with a shower or storm early. Low 62. Tomorrow, partly sunny, stray shower, thunderstorm, and a high of 80. For iHeartRadio, I'm Future Alert Meteorologist Valerie Smock.

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1: What do you have on your douche?
2: With Darlene's death, there's a whole roadmap. Things out. She has everything completely care about. You all to come. Since passing, another I cast on day. I'll stray for you.
1: I will get to just a month. I did have a messenger, I believe, that Darlene knew. Everyone couldn't feel bad because part of the Illuminati sold her for fame. She was doing something I'd have to go but find.
2: I don't define that. It's horrible.
1: Johnny saw me, says, there's no such thing as thousand throughout sheets. So how much of the story is actually over?
2: Is that? I don't know. What's the highest sheet?
1: You gotta explain to Mr. Tommy.
2: Is that passed
1: on? It was a tip when I said it was invite only to the purchase sheets, like just regular okay purchase sheets you have invited to Mr. Okay. Huh. Are you ready for
2: what,
1: the for what? I don't know. I just heard anything?
3: No, I saw Kennedy in rack room. And no. On the phone, somebody at the name.
2: I saw on this one is street.
1: Insane. Text message somebody a minute ago. So you tell me to the moon, 60s, they can't get the old Bronk at work. Conspiracy. The cult play fine, I'm sure. They have to figure it out, right? Alright, Adoozy, you ready, Frizzy?
2: Yeah!
1: Here we go.
2: It is the Aurora Morning Glory. A military judge has ruled G5th 28 for the trial of Khalid Sheikh Mohammed and Thurman accused of helping the September 11th attacks. The prosecutor asked for the trial January of 27, but the judge that Mort needed to settle their legal sins.
1: Time! Yeah. It's 25 years, Christ's sake. Time!
2: 25 years of the tragic events, which 3,000 lives.
1: More time. What legal question should there be 25 years after the fact? I think it gets resolved. Just go on, go on.
2: Testimony is ending Lindsay Yancey's murder trial after her is heard 85 witnesses over 4 weeks. Prosecutor called 3 in a rebuttal says yesterday. Inc. forensic psychiatrist herself. He believed Nancy knew from wrong she killed 3 children at 23. Her defense, she was medicated, suffering from postpartum sepsis. Jurors will be able to consider first degree murder, second degree murder, or manslaughter, along with finding not guilty reason of sanity.
1: I think I'm with a nag by reason of sanity. I saw a woman email or text or whatever, I remember, but I read yesterday, before we were about Lindsay Clean, she said, I've been all wrong. The woman obviously planned out meticulously, and that was all hover stores to go to psychiatrists and get the medication and all of that. I'm not buying that one bit. I just planned this out and then killed her
3: once.
1: Man tried to kill? Yes, it doesn't, and who ends up perish, right? From, she's in a chair, permanent. Yeah, I don't think the plan, absolutely, I think that the lady really did. Seeing the messages, and the doc, it sees, She's reaching, calling Sada Hala, telling her mom to come because very she doesn't know along with her, can't get these thoughts in her head and like that. So, I really did this one out of all of these people try sanity fences all the time. They never would because it's really a scam. I really believe the woman was through it. I think she would have listened to this. And somebody, the girl, you know, she's like, she was sick of her life and wanted. Like, even the predator, she was injured of her life. Wasn't going as she wanted to, so why she did. A little hard for belief. If your life went the way that you did, then you just pick up and you run for so that you meet under.
2: There are other people that can't with their life and kill their spouse, kids.
1: Yeah, so, but not like, not in this manner, in this. And she's prized now. The plan for months and months. Why would you? I guess the question I would have, lady who emailed it, if it was her cover story, why she need a cover story, attempt suicide, threw herself at a risk and threw herself out of a witch paralyzed. She assumed to be dead, so you need the crew of that front story, because she's committed suicide, unless you think she makes her side, and, but she don't convince you that now she realized in she wheelchair. It defies Jake. The jury hearing this?
2: The jury.
1: Okay.
2: Closing arguments are for today, which side was one or...
1: Alright, I think gonna be healthy by re-insanity. Really do. I think that's what I look for. And I don't watch their trial, I admit, but just for Fred, that's what I thought.
2: What I had said to a juror there, and they heard over, they heard 45 whiz over 6 weeks.
1: By the way, anybody who's listening to us in motion with D-Maces right now.
2: Thank you.
1: Download the radio and watch RMTV. 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It's unaffected by the D-Voice. So wherever you're listening to the show, in Florida, in North Dakota, in New York, you can... listen to regular in real time without being racist by the WMS streamer listening to on GTV at radio.com or with the radio app. Alright, on dude.
2: Nevada and a coalition state attorneys general settled a major federal centering allegation that the social media giant represented the extent of mental health harms. Which is caused by like Facebook, Instagram. So settlement between all of they have agreed to pay a max of $6.7 billion. That's the settlement. And some of the judges that are requirements means have to do proposed judgment. Those changes are daily use limits and time block teenagers who use Spinny's app. Enhance age assurance measures, prevent children from using the creation of additional tools for parents as well as guardians. So.
1: Sounds, first of all, that's a lot of money. Secondly, kid figure out how to get around this. I mean, just figure a way to create count that's linked to a kid, say they're a teen or whatever, and then won't be the restrictions. I hope that what I put in place really works, but I'm real confident it will go with their plan. Wouldn't you, if 14, to be in an Instagram, Charlie? Oh, you'd find a way on Instagram 3 hours a day.
3: 1 minute wouldn't be
1: at all.
2: So, learn to Pro Bowl. The NFL is limiting Pro Bowl games, keeping the honor for the top players. executive presented the team yesterday of years of expanding with 10 flag all in skill petitions. Players will continue to be selected through voting bands, players' judges, but they will no longer be playing a game. Instead, Pro Bowler be invited to play for an in-person celebration in February, where players have also been dropped from the press.
1: Well, that actually be like what wasn't it, so.
2: So we have been voting on departing up to that story next. We also asked an item. It was late tonight, same day, Tim Curry act. Stage and home actor, musician known for his roles in Camelot, Wild Thornberrys, as well as, of course, the Rock Horror Picture Show. He was
1: Pennywise the Clown.
2: Pennywise the Clown, yes, of course.
1: And Home Alone. And yeah. Go.
2: Legend.
1: Yeah.
2: Fantastic actor. Very proud about this. 80 years old. So if you remember, he had stroke. Some years ago, he was having a massage. Read this story. He was having a massage and something's off.
1: Mm-hmm.
2: And he's like, I just feel right. And I'm just going to go. And God, the person giving the massage, said, I'm in an ambulance and taking you to the hospital. So the ambulance came having a stroke.
1: The massage was the stroke? Because I'm... Having is if you're getting a chiropractor just you and it can off the blood group momentarily. A lot of people have died that way, had serious issues that way, but under the masseuse.
2: No, your credits the masseuse giving his life because he wouldn't have had that ambulance got him, he would have died.
1: What? Valley Park. My Kingstown, I have a text message up over your show. You taught Dolly Parton her pass. I normally skill of the two pass, but Holly was the Holly Leeds. She was playing Illuminati and sold out frame and shit. Real Doc was death year ago. They took trouble on this move, and I'm very exact. I don't hate
2: you know a lot of these.
1: In the best lore house?
2: Yeah.
4: 9 to 5.
1: Well, I know.
4: 9 to 5.
1: She did a couple. She was singer, right?
2: She was in a Hallmark Chris movie. Okay. That,
1: maybe. It just says like she, I would, or Hollywood, think, you know. Hollywood.
2: Well, speaking of Dolly, Nashville, T-State Rep. Todd says that he introduced legislation to name NASA International Airport to Departon National Airport. Also, a petition that is currently looking at signatures.org. You can find there. Apparently, she was obviously a very, very well-put businesswoman. She spent several years working with a tech team to get this kind of roadmap project that she wanted. See through after she's... Her long managers, she worked up the day she died. She loves seeing dreams come true. And once these wing things come through. Dolly's Tennessee travel stop celebrate National Truck Driver Appreciation Week. That'll happen starting September 13th. She says that Dolly Dolls, they'll be available on September 13th. Dolly Parton. These composition calls will launch on September 9th and will doors in the
1: spring. Jesus.
2: Dolly a Holly coming out holiday season. Not sure what that is. Maybe it's like an up on the shelf kind of a Broadway version of Dolly True or musical move that is planned. Previews in December, opening night January 9th. Would have been Dolly's 84th day. There's a Not 5 jewel collection. Kendra Sett, who a huge fan, come out in January. Dolly's Bug Tree also come early here. No, it's not.
1: This is Dolly Overload. You also, guys, Lolly, I don't know how you guessed her.
2: There's
1: this
2: also
1: much.
2: No, it's there's also a thing and Hulkcore collection expect next. She's all teased that Holly at our show works. And there is also a documentary, a biopic, a script series, and an animated Billy the series. Her children's book series featuring a real French bull named Billy the Cat.
1: A righteous Julie's not true. A chiropractic and stress debunk. Manchester, you're 100% about there. They don't know where getting the debunk. There's been multiple people on, and they're just in a pinch off the yard in there, and it cut the blood to the man. People have died, people have had serious from this. You can find these cases and debunk. I don't know why you would that, but you gotta look into your reach as people hate. Don't do
2: that. That's it. This is Shizzy. Where's Morning Glory?

0: Sandy Hertz has done 12 actual movies and quite a few B-movies.
1: Well, no.
0: And he wants to know, really, how did not know she's Steel Magnolias? I forget.
2: That one's a jerker.
0: I've never seen this. I don't know. That's a girl movie thing?
2: It'll make you subscribe.
0: What is Bao? What?
2: Dolly's a befriend. Sell you.
0: Never watched it.
2: This.
0: Golden Girl. If I was
2: Olivia,
0: to Buster back then, I saw this
2: great.
0: And asked it.
2: Oh,
0: and
2: good.
0: When what is in this?
2: There's an illness.
0: I don't know.
2: You need to know. Is it? Oh, good.
0: Spoiler. Okay.
2: Spoiler alert.
0: King. So nobody's gay fair with Dolly Parton's legendary MX missile. Teeth? I remember a joke that he told me. It was good. And then there was song. Her and.
2: Alan Smith.
0: Alan Smith, that's right. Yeah. Was it that one? Kenny Rush? What do you call Dolly Parton sitting in the bathtub? Laying in tub, whatever. I don't even write a joke. It was your island's dream. Kaboobs waking up in the tub.
2: That's
0: that was
2: a joke.
0: That was a joke. Told to me when I was approximately 6 years old. Years old, yeah. Something. Did that come out? Island's dream?
2: No idea.
0: 80s.
2: 70s.
0: 90s.
2: That's a wrong. Play it.
0: Well, I'm sure you would. Carmen Angel looking around and he's showing his people on his. He says, "Look, Dolly Parton's Dolly the casket."
2: That's just my phone. That's not even.
0: Right. It's a casket. It has two big boob. Not indentations. Well, the opposite indentation. That would be. Yeah, he has some boobs to step out of the kit. Nice. I've got a quick break. Well, now, I'm aware of the issue that all of video stays, except for flagship, the saddle you. You can hear us here live from one of our students. Sounds like we're talking with voices. Amazing.
2: It's been an hour and a half
0: since they've been alerted to it's an hour and a half, and nobody has been able to fix this issue. Here's what I mean, I have some theories on what be, but none yet. Just can't they unplug and plug back IP, transmitter to the setup point? Can't that? It's very, I don't even know how to do this. Sounds like almost like an ampling match. I just never experienced that before. Place. So I've been working for 9 minutes. We have our best brightestness. Eager B and Kennedy, the far amateur bad wrestler, said they're working on this diligently, and we'll see what that fixed in time. You can WS, that's our chip station, so that's it should completely know. 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Be right back.
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11: Happy Thursday, everybody. It is going to be mostly cloudy as we go throughout the day. Showers and thunderstorms will develop, especially into the afternoon. Heavy rain, damaging winds, and hail can't be ruled out. Even a weak tornado is possible. High getting up to 80 degrees. Tonight, it's mostly cloudy with a shower or storm early. Low 62. Tomorrow, partly sunny, stray shower, thunderstorm, and a high of 80. For iHeartRadio, I'm Future Alert Meteorologist Valerie Smock.

0: What's up, Con?
1: Anthony Hedfall, what's going on? Don't say anything to that kid. My image around Shelly to me, I wasn't allegorically that. He'd walk in the studio and it's everyone.
0: Before you miss. But is this your image?
1: Aren't you tall from the new
0: That's
1: when Angela News got just
0: he got mad at
1: Charlie, idiot.
0: Yeah, he's like, what? I go really disrespectful, and he yelled at me, and then I Charlie, and then he yelled.
1: Wait, Ola 43 and other people made, I don't mention this, dude. She also, Zalatin has a Smith, is going to release 24-6. Did you mention that?
0: As long as you cut me off, that's enough.
1: It was an end list of,
0: she's got hung in a vault. Yeah.
1: And specifically released 20 years at death. Why? Do that right after.
0: I'm sure she's not.
1: I agree. The very interesting. Why 20 years? Maybe she is. Maybe the song about being Hollywood Onati over and she's gonna spill. That's why I wait.
0: So I'm almost getting out of all the app that she's in, she will don't to chip. She is always very, very young.
1: She has children?
0: No kids. I think.
1: Honey, Russ, viral tears due to neck pulation varial. I did Morrisville in the Rudzi who have suffered from this. And Jeff St. Louis, my aunt got neck adjust, left the chiropractor and had a squile drunk, but was enough to star. The chiro split an early to her brain and a blunt form that moved her brain. She's set out of it for the instant, so. And that is the myth about chiropractic ever, and your neck adjustment happening from that. That happened.
0: Mad when I see the adjust selves really bother me. It really upsets
1: me. I don't know that.

0: Olex, or the pick Olex, and you shoot with a hammer.
1: Mm-hmm.
0: How much is a roll worth?
1: Oh, I don't know, anywhere from $700,000.
0: All right, you can't charge breaking $100 rolls if the one broke with the hammer is extra $50 from my crate. You should be charged $50.
1: What if you believed it roller? You were destroyed. And you basically did destroy a house and roll $100,000. Could you charge with that? If you thought you were even was the cheap dollar knife? Interesting question, isn't it? The sheriff would say, I think you charged with crime. You didn't actually destroy the $100 rule. Well, I replaced Rolex with flock or veil and camera. Because in Florida, police charged him with 3 felonies for destroying a flock or veil and camera. Camera was fake. They put the fake camera after some real camera city had been destroyed. Put up a fake camera, the 3D printed home himself. A police officer, it cost city not according to police person. They put that up pole, and then I came by, his name was Meyer, 4 years, he came with, I think some gardeners and down a hole, and destroyed it. I said, why not just put a real camera, could have caught him from camera. And it could all have worked. They actually have charged him, though, Chuck. So we'll see what happens. If charge amounts of mischief cost more than $1,000 in damage, grand theft in the property between $750 and $1,000, and damage or take computer, electronic device, or relay equipment. Now,
0: I mean, that's a winner.
1: I agree. I don't know if he's charging a stick, but it was not a computer or electronic. There were no electronics in it. It 3D printed.
0: He said cost us.
1: A police spokesperson told the outlet that the officer did the decoy home in a personal 3D print, so it did not cost the city any money.
0: What a waste of every time and resources.
2: But he's destroying the guy because they
1: destroyed this. Can't prove that he destroyed the others. Maybe they could make a case. Wouldn't have any with that if they had a case. If got him with the decoy and they go, oh, now we know who the guy is. Took our decoy and we pinned other crimes on him. Can we put the scene on? Can we make a case?
2: Sure.
1: Yeah, then you could come with that. Those world cameras that could. Now that you can pin that on them.
0: You have to be able to vet. And if they can, okay. But they're probably able to, though. It's just a list of every type of fake to, I guess it's a Korean trend, but.
2: It is. It's fake. It's fake. You're trapping to get it.
1: No, it's trapping with the earring, dissing them, that's and hurting them to do
2: putting
1: that.
2: Putting something knowing that...
0: So you're saying the guy be charged because of them?
2: No, I'm saying that...
0: Well, then you don't know what you're
2: still,
0: saying.
2: You still get trouble even though it's fake.
0: You said it was in trend.
2: They are... Oh, so you're
1: being
2: saying...
1: Being trapped, if I... The nice view, and I did...
0: Are you gonna guess?
2: Alright, I got it.
1: Charlie
2: said it. Don't
1: beat
2: it.
1: I drove a nice vehicle into a neighborhood and I parked there. It's the police. I just waved somebody to some nice vehicles. That in trap?
0: Are you asking me?
1: Yeah.
0: No, I don't think the trap man is. The trap is for somebody to right. Something going to door. So I don't. I'm not saying this isn't good. I'm saying it's a waste of everybody.
1: Right. Treatment is a force more courage in somebody to do something.
0: Yeah, right? So I'm not saying it's a treatment. I'm not suggesting do as you say.
1: What about this car one? For the matter, that being trapped?
0: No.
2: I feel
0: just bring it some places. No, get doing a cop to say,
1: kill that cop for me.
0: Or something.

0: that. I mean, that man is a specific little term, driving it with, you call it a way car in that neighborhood, and treatment of somebody stopping slower. So that's not it either. And is treatment's more like somebody's, hey, wanna bomb something? Like, I don't know, me, and then I'm gonna get bombs. You wanna dissonate, you're like, I guess I don't know. That is more likely, but that even is entrapment. Entrapment's a specific term, and,
1: dude, you missed it. Mark wants for the same to be made for 49er who tried to prostitute, and ag exist.
0: What do you mean? Well, wait, there was no prostitute.
1: Oh, there was a prostitute.
0: No crime.
1: Yeah. So no muscle tranted, right?
0: Happened to the people. They left. That was actually legal. They went, what was I contending? Prove I was doing anything with this. There's no, this person's fault. And so those got thrown out.
1: A lot of them got out, particularly because they, you know, in law enforcement and some that were doing the pretending kid, it was, oh, some frontier group, whatever. And that movie that you saw, there's a movie about the NBC or about the Predator that's now.
2: Yeah, Robert Pett.
1: Weird. Like, is that good?
0: Do you know, it looks like it makes Ansel look evil. And I guess it's read that he bought an ad that's going to. And for every movies.
2: You confirm what?
0: Or he has streaming service that is to catch whatever it now, the Predator, us, or whatever. They're gonna be hit. They get to hold, don't know what it is. Well, streaming's just stuff. So he, had to in front of at one time the plays I got.
1: Oh yeah, smart is paradise. But anyways, Florida was man. Destroyed a camera is being charged with all of those times that he been. At least so an Apple Flock might cost about $800. Well, how they're also doing criminal mischief, charging him criminal mischief, causing more $1,000 damage, when a real kid costs $8.
0: No, the
1: fake one missed anything.
0: There's crimes. There's unsolved crimes. This could be, you know, and so de-clock cable. Just one waste of time.
1: Well, but it is a woman. If they had a city prop destroyed, it costs $8 or $1,000 a time that destroys one cameras. And in addition, it's a law enforcement tool that is inoperable. So, you know, everyone loves to hate clock and bull. Some kid kidnapped and then found dead, and they, well, how come and catch you for? Oh, because you the flock camera. You're not a trap, buddy. You didn't to find, but where people. Oh, I have any issue really in with the cameras. The news, I think, obviously, you need up that. Somebody sent me a case. They sent me an email of another, but. I didn't even read it. It was another police officer wrecking some all across the
0: state. Every they're doing that. And, one, people were driving car, they had a whole swing around the wrong car.
2: Oh, no.
0: What happened to him?
1: Well, here, we were talking about the owner 49ers busted Ohio trailer for trying 160-year hooker. He's a bear. Yeah. He simply led that down to disorder conduct, would not have it was he or Charlie or Smith or any other regular guy. What did he plead down to?
2: Oh, that's a question.
0: I don't remember.
2: Go to class or some sort of thing.
0: Prostitute.
1: Right? Like on class something.
2: yeah.
1: Right? Did they have dismissed? Because it was, I mean, on his rights, it is that some found it. And we learned that he was arrested for prostitution, but, anyways, they have some cam footage of the 49ers owner being arrested. I love the thing where he plays dumb. Like, what's this about? Is the boss? Yes. Ramsey.
3: Yeah.

0: And so they put him into the squad here. And they're going to win, and they, one of the way to bust this is...
1: That's it, right?
0: You got a 60 bucks ready to...
1: Yeah, it was
0: easy. It's easy.
1: What, doing a circle here? He's real.
0: Real estate. They don't know this guy at this point.
2: They just
0: at some point think they do.
2: What they know is family. The real estate.
0: Oh,
1: crazy to do this. They could never. They want. They could.
0: I think he drew a
2: picture.
0: Bit his biz card or something. Like they something. They're like, oh, now they are not who is.
1: Go other way. But
0: he has two phones. Is my vehicle.
1: Right here. Two phones.
0: So he has a phone that communicating hooker with has his rank cell phones. Cop is pretending to be a prostitute. It's a text message. Yes, the phone was possession. So let this guy. They. What a waste time for a disorderly conduct. There's nothing that's going on there that he working other. I don't believe in these prostitution trips. Most part is they've. They consent also. If you have pimples of being a woman, if you have sort of human drinking situation, but if you have one who wants to study and you have one that wants to be, it should be against the law. I don't. And this is it. This is as big a waste of time as the fake lock camera, as far as I'm concerned. Especially if you're going to plead to disorderly conduct and give the $100 man. Big deal. We'll accomplish out of all that. I'll take a break. X6 Yover is number 869-7687. The interview is coming up a few minutes. We're on the way.
2: Page 6 is reporting we are on to scans. Next, James Bond. Tell you who the next.
0: All right, we'll get in just a moment. Eagerby sent me a message 15 minutes ago, and he's just got on their phone call. No real lights. Mirror the satellite provider and I are working together a solution to the very big problem that is playing all of our nations where voice is being low or almost like slow motion. Now this has been on for 2 hours now? 2 hours. And they haven't been able to figure out a solution yet. You asked Keith Kent if they plugged it and get back in. Well, that sounds stupid. This is what it's like coming out all of our stations, except our flag station.
3: Blow into an old cartridge from Nintendo.
2: So, is he unplugging? Know what to unplug?
0: Plug everything. Exactly.
3: Just back there.
0: Just turn off, turn on. We'll come up. All right, they're working on it diligently, though. We will be right back. Hang on.
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12: The nice way he doesn't fight. Love is glory. Shizzy got a few minutes of on the way, dude.
13: We are down to the final six kids to be James, and that's according to page six. I'll tell you who they asked.
12: All right, that in just a moment. Did see a message from me where he said they tried to get and play a kid. Did you wait 15 seconds? That's great. You plugged the bag? That's key.
13: You did just another more update.
12: You ought to really need to read that report. Trying to relay all the in I have for relaying and real audio issue. Sorry, guys, there's nothing they can do solely than try and keep trying.
13: He's idle, Bob Beaver. He's doing a great job.
12: It had to be a sailing misprint. It had, like, it's.

0: to the show that's more uncomfortable than Kanye West at a bar mitzvah.
1: Every human being has something of value that they brought to the table, especially Hitler.
0: It's Rover's Morning Glory.
2: Shizzy coming up in a few minutes. What do you have on the way, Doogie?
3: Remember the story about the man in the Chucky mask?
2: Oh, yeah. Who's running, chasing after women and stuff.
3: Yeah.
2: Saying, are you ready to die today?
3: Yeah, I got an update to that story.
2: All right. We'll get to that in just a moment. Charlie, lots of people agreed that your chopped unk comment, when they were calling you a chopped unk, Todd says it's a person that's old and unattractive, and Taylor says, Urban Dictionary says, the fuggliest, nastiest, most disgusting of them all.
3: But they can't see him, right?
2: It's...
4: What do you mean? No, I was up to the hot dog thing.
3: Oh, and they're watching you live.
4: They're watching these guys sling hot dogs all day. People just sit there and watch a guy sell hot dogs at his little hot dog stand. You could do this at your donut truck. People will watch it.
3: Why would somebody watch me making donuts?
5: There's a lot of streams like that.
2: Because you could see the chopped unks that show up getting a whole thing of donuts.
4: Yeah,
3: but what would they? What
2: you can make fun of them?
5: I love watching those.
3: They pay you for that?
4: I don't know.
3: What do I benefit out of it?
5: Viewers, sure.
4: Well, enough people will watch it and go, "Oh, I want to go to the donut truck."
5: Yeah, it's called advertising.
4: Yeah, I don't understand how this is a hard concept. If people are watching you, then one day they see your truck out, they go, "Oh, that's that person I watch on TikTok. I should actually go to the donut truck."
6: And they can pay you on the live. They can send you roses or whatever, and they're worth so much money.
5: That too.
2: Mm-hmm.
4: There
2: you go, dude. So, you could sit there and chit-chat with them all the time while you're making your donuts.
3: So roses, when they pay you, when I was watching, I couldn't sleep last night, and I stumbled upon the live stream on TikTok, which I had never seen before.
4: You're acting like Jeffrey in the main timeline. Like, you stumbled on the live stream on TikTok. There's like a million live streams.
3: I don't watch it. Stumbling across it, I've never seen it before. I would never know.
2: It's like it's a singular thing, too. I don't watch it. Like, it's a channel
3: stream.
2: Almost.
3: Okay. Yeah. All right. Got it. I don't watch them.
4: Okay,
3: so
4: you're cool.
3: When I did watch some of them, they kept saying, "Oh, thank you for the roses. Thank you for the roses." So that's donations?
6: Yeah. Actually, I do watch a couple different food truck or vendors, and they'll just be making coffees. And that's what she does. She makes coffees. And I'm just watching her make... Most of the time, they're not even really talking to the chat.
4: Yeah, the hot dog guy
6: wasn't really talking to the chat.
4: They're
6: doing their job. And then every so often, they look over and reply to comments and stuff. But people can, send money pretty much through there.
3: Is there a food truck? Did you find we were going to show Rover some lives? Because Rover says he's got a bunch of stuff he wants to sell. And we think that he could
2: do
3: that.
2: Yeah, I want to sell. And all the comments about me are going to be that I'm a zaddy and I have Riz.
3: Zit?
2: So,
3: Zits and what's Riz?
2: Okay.
3: Wait, pull something up.
4: All right. Well, Doogie wanted me to show you these whatnot things. So this is what you should do, Rover. This
7: is good morning, John Love.
4: He's selling electronics.
7: At $31, no way. At $31. Holy.
2: Check. What does he have, a drone or something?
4: Yeah, it looks like this guy just sells Chinese kind of crap. I've been watching it from the commercial break. None of it's name brand of any kind you've ever heard of.
5: Does he have multiples?
4: Multiple what?
5: Of these things? Is that what he's, 4K or is it 20, one single thing?
4: Oh, no, each item is a different thing. So he's selling a drone right now before he's selling a security camera system. That's this guy.
3: So that's
2: all right. Seems like a lot of work to sell all this guy's stuff selling, in my basement. This guy's
5: auctioneer.
4: This guy's selling shoes.
8: 4, 3, 2 guys. Better than thousands.
3: This is what
8: better
3: I was
8: than thousands for $15. Go. Better than thousands for $15. Go.
3: Go.
2: Go.
8: 3 seconds. 2 seconds. Man size 908. Women size 11. 3 seconds. 2 seconds. Guys, catch it. Catch it. Catch it. Catch it. 10 seconds. Sudden death. One more. Go. Man size 908. Women size 11. Go.
4: It doesn't seem like it's auction time at 8 a.m., so we're probably not seeing the best.
8: 3, 2, time does not a back swipe.
3: And
8: time does not a back swipe. 3 seconds, 2 seconds.
2: Uh-huh.
3: Or is this one auction item?
4: And then this guy's selling crystals.
6: Oh, Doogie needs crystals.
4: Yeah,
6: oh,
4: here you go, Doogie. Oh, cool.
7: There's a bat in my damn house.
2: This is insanity.
3: I know.
2: Who would buy this crap?
4: This guy's selling video games.
9: Carl.
4: And watch an anime. That's what he does. 8 a.m. What's this guy? This guy's at a storage unit. He just goes through the storage unit. He found some coins.
2: Mm-hmm.
9: 82 Brazil.
4: Yeah, it's like a million QVCs now.
3: 1950.
2: Yeah, that's crazy.
4: Yeah, and then
2: how many people can you see? How many people are watching this right now?
4: Well, this is pretty low, but it's also 8 a.m. I don't think I feel like this is somebody does at 7 o'clock at night. So this guy's 696 people watching him sell shoes.
3: Will you look for a food truck one? See what they do.
4: Well, that would be on TikTok. Whatnot. That would Whatnot's just an option.
3: So you're not on TikTok. That was Whatnot. That was the other one that you said.
4: Mm-hmm.
6: And the thing about TikTok, the auctions to me is they are very fast. It is like 10 seconds that you get to throw in your bid as fast as you can, which makes that pressure is on. So you're automatically doing almost these impulse buys. I've been very tempted a few times or made a bid.
2: Have you done it?
6: I've definitely bid on things. Some collectors.
2: Did you win anything?
6: No. And then I'm like, thank God I didn't, because I don't need to spend my money on this stuff. But
4: Krista bought something at an auction once on one of these.
3: Your girlfriend?
4: Yeah. And it was a Taking Back Sunday record. You could get it. She ended up getting like the first pressing of it. And I was like, why did she do that? Like, what? She's like, I don't know. It was fun. The auction was happening and she just started bidding. And I was like, well, you don't want the first, you don't care about first pressings of something. It doesn't matter because we're just going to listen to it. So it's not like you're using it.
2: Can you even listen to the first pressing or do you not want to mess with it? It's the first pressing.
4: We still did, but it's just like you start watching and it's happening fast. And you're like, oh, I should get that. That would be cool. And then right afterwards, you're
3: so
4: like,
3: so fast.
4: I shouldn't have done that. Yeah. That was, why did I spend $40 on like a $25 record?
3: Yeah, TikTok just because, was
2: and how much does the, to ship like a record to make sure it doesn't break? What did she have to pay to ship?
4: Oh, I don't remember. No idea.
5: Media mail.
2: Doogie, are you ready for the shizzy?
3: Yeah.
2: Here we go.
9: Hear the shizzy on Rover's Morning Glory.
3: I don't know if you've heard about these floods and villages destroyed in Nepal and Tibet on the border right there. But three Americans are among hundreds of people missing after torrential floods swept through that area. And it destroyed roads and bridges and power projects. At least 8 people have been killed in the floods. They expect that number to go up. They are bracing for more casualties and worse damage from the waters, which destroyed pretty much everything in its path. Now, we've talked about when these kinds of tragedies happen, places like that, when they have villages, the structures are not obviously sound and everything is a little bit easier to destroy. So those numbers they expect to go up and more devastation. A man accused of terrorizing a number of pedestrians in Philadelphia while decked out in a Chucky-style mask has been arrested in Las Vegas. U.S. Marshals Service officials confirmed that Zamir Hughes was arrested by members of the Violent Offender Task Force yesterday. Philadelphia District Attorney said that last week Hughes was wanted on felony and misdemeanor assault charges after he allegedly chased the jogger in Center City, asking her, "Do you want to die?" and caused injuries as she fled. Hughes now awaits extradition.
2: I thought we already reported that he was arrested. Yeah,
5: I had a mugshot and everything.
2: Yeah, we already did this.
3: Crap. It said yesterday.
4: What was the date on it, though?
2: Yeah, you're getting old news.
3: No, this just came through this just now.
4: From what?
5: Yeah, here's the old, this is the picture I had before.
4: Yeah, was this last week?
5: Yeah, it was.
3: Oh, with the face mask on.
4: Let me see this.
3: It's from, I cut it. It says, from it what? Just came through. Yeah. It's from iHeart Prep News.
2: It's terrible.
3: It just said yesterday. I mean, it just came down for the 8 a.m. news.
5: Yeah, I had this Friday.
3: Did we talk about it?
4: Yes.
5: Obviously, I put it up.
2: We did the story.
3: Oh, I do so much that I don't remember what I do because I'm a very good news person. All right, you can throw that. Do you want me to throw it away?
4: Who pays for this?
3: iHeart gives this to me. This is what they tell me to
2: Okay, now hold on. I believe what may have happened.
4: Let me read it.
5: Is it a copycat?
2: No, I'm trying to see here. Okay. No, I guess they
4: arrested in Las Vegas.
2: We already covered this, I believe.
4: Of course, yesterday. Last week, the Hughes was on felony.
2: Maybe we had that he was wanted. I guess he left Philly, packed up his stuff, went out to Vegas.
3: He was arrested, but they named him.
2: Okay. All right.
3: Maybe that's what it is.
2: Captured. Okay. They got Chunky. Okay.
3: Ghislaine Maxwell's bid to throw her sex trafficking conviction is being tossed by a New York federal judge. It was a long shot petition that would have allowed her in a new trial, but Maxwell, who of course is an associate of the late sex offender Jeffrey Epstein, represented herself in the ask that challenged her detention. The judge noted that Maxwell did not use her attorney to file what he called the lengthy and rambling petition that failed to open new avenues for her defense. Indiana Governor Mike Braun is calling for an investigation into Northern Indiana Public Service Company after severe storms left many customers without electricity for nearly 2 weeks. Braun wants regulators to examine whether the utility property cleared trees and vegetation around power lines and whether state money meant for stronger infrastructure was used as promised. About 375,000 customers lost power after storms started back August 11th, although fewer than 2,000 outages remained in Gary yesterday. So they said the power company said they'll cooperate with any investigation and defended the work of crews trying to restore service after the historic storms. Can you imagine still being out of power in Gary, Indiana?
2: My mother does not live in Gary, Indiana, but she lives in Indiana, and they her power was out for a while, but it came. They got it back on. Now she's trying to search for a generator. I think wants to get a whole house generator. And last time she got a quote, it was too expensive. They wanted to charge for the install. Like it was just. I told her, I go, that's too much. It's more than I paid. You gotta shop around. So. It is handy to have. Charlie has his generator set up now. You have to go out there and flip things over.
4: Well, I got to move it out of the garage, yeah.
2: Mm-hmm.
3: Ryan Gosling might be going from playing Ken in Barbie to playing Bam Bam from the Flintstones. Ryan is apparently producing a live-action movie about a grown-up Bam Bam. But for the record, no word yet that he's even considering starring in it. Bam Bam is, of course, the son of Barney and Betty Rubble, best friends of Fred and Wilma Flintstone.
2: Who would be interested in seeing this?
3: Well, there was an animated series in the early 70s about a teenage Bam Bam and his girlfriend Pebbles, the daughter of Fred and Wilma. They even had a band, and it was called the Pebbles and Bam Bam Show. Do you remember it? It was 1971
2: I vaguely remember that, yeah.
3: To 72.
10: Yeah, they were called the Bedrock Rockers at the time. And,
2: okay, he so remembers it.
4: There's one person who would
10: remember,
4: be...
10: Here's the thing. Bam Bam, Barney and Betty adopted Bam Bam. They're in the storyline between Barney and Betty, Betty couldn't conceive, they couldn't have kids, so they adopted Bam Bam. And eventually, as they grew up,
3: they talk about that on the show?
10: No, that's just what I've read.
4: Well, now, does Fred Flintstone have a kid?
10: Yeah, Fred and Wilma had Pebbles. Oh. They did a storyline with Wilma actually being pregnant. They animated Wilma actually being pregnant with Pebbles.
4: Oh, wow. Okay.
2: So in the cartoon, did they say that Bam Bam was adopted?
10: You could probably read if an educated kid would know. I think they did it in a storyline where they adopted Bam Bam. And
3: they did. You're rambling. Do you know
10: I believe so because I watched the Flintstones. Doogie, okay. I watched the Flintstones when I was a kid.
3: Well, now I gotta look it up.
5: Yes, he was adopted.
3: They did the storyline.
5: I don't know that.
4: Yeah, it says in the original animated series, Barney and Betty find baby Bam Bam left on their doorstep in a basket.
2: Okay.
4: They legally adopt him after overcoming an adoption agency dispute.
6: I liked the one movie when they did that live action of the Flintstones.
5: With Rosie?
6: Yeah.
2: I never saw that. I'm surprised that anybody
10: Rosie
2: saw
10: O'Donnell,
2: that.
10: Played Betty and Rick Moranis played Barney and John Goodman played Fred and I believe Elizabeth, I can't remember her last name, played Wilma.
3: The girlfriend from Big. Elizabeth, Smith, you know. I hated the Flintstones when I was young, so I would never. I had never watched it. I hated the Jetsons.
5: Oh my god!
3: So
10: Jetsons. That was funny because Rosie was one of my favorite characters. Even
3: the robot.
10: Robot. She was sassy though. She had a personality.
5: Those are my favorites. Oh my god, so good.
3: Yeah, there you go. That's the Shizzy on Rover's Morning Glory.
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1: What city did they, Bedrock? Is that where they lived?
2: Yeah, that's the town the Flintstones takes place in. Bedrock.
1: Okay. Well, Jeffrey LaRocque would fit in well there, wouldn't you?
2: Not really.
3: Yeah.
1: Michael in Michigan, you're on Rover's Morning Glory. Good morning, Michael.
4: Hey, how you doing?
1: Hey.
4: Hey, I'm sorry, I just jumped on late, so I didn't know where you guys were in the conversation, but going back to live feeds on YouTube or whatnot. Mm-hmm. Have you seen the new one where it's these girls, they'll just sit in a chair and write stuff on their face with their Sharpie marker and hold up signs that say, I won't talk until I get like 20,000 likes or whatever? Have you seen that one?
1: I have not seen this. I didn't know this was a thing. Why would anybody?
4: And then there's another one.
1: Just don't like it.
4: There's another one.
1: Okay.
4: There's another one out of India where this lady, she just lays in bed. I don't know if it's a real child or not, but the thing is, it looks like ET. And is the world going to get to a point where the simps have had enough and said, okay, go get real job, girls. We're sick of watching you like lift weights and just throw money at you.
5: The who?
1: I don't know what any of this means exactly, but...
5: Okay. The Simps, yeah.
1: I do want to see this person that looks like E.T.
4: Did you know the Flintstones take place in the future after nuclear war, and Fred's job is to dig up artifacts at his quarry?
6: And that the Jetsons are actually on the same planet. They're just in these tall high-rises. That's the conspiracy.
4: Hey, guys, I
5: got to
4: go.
5: Oh, okay.
1: All right. Thank you. Don't let us hold
5: Sorry
1: you
5: for
1: up.
5: Bothering you.
1: Yeah. I did not know there was a conspiracy about that. Really?
6: Yeah, that's what they say. And the Jets just live really high up. And the people down below are like kind of the poorer people.
1: All right. Never considered that. I've got to take a quick break. Our number is 866-YO-ROVER, 866-967-6837. We'll be right back. Hang on.
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0: With you for 23 years and counting. 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
2: Good job.
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0: And bad.
2: It's gross.
0: The one constant in your life is Roper's Morning Glory.
4: Martin wants me to tell Crystal that the Jetsons and the Flintstones, not the same planet, not the same time, whatever. Maybe the same planet, but different times. Because he says there is a TV movie, Jetsons Meet the Flintstones, where Elroy Jetson builds a time machine for a school science project that accidentally sends his family back to the Stone Age.
5: Oh, so Jeffrey should have known that.
6: Yeah, I knew that. I knew about that.
4: Okay. Now, why didn't you say that?
6: There are other Hanna-Barbera cartoons that center around the family, like there's one called Wait Till Your Father Gets Home, which is like more like, which was made in the late 60s, early 70s, which takes, you know, and then there was one called The Roman Holidays, where think of it as the Flintstones and the Jetsons, but set in Roman times.
4: Whoa. I remember that one, and that was not that good, I don't think. I think I remember that
6: vaguely. Gus Holiday, the main character, was an architect, and he has to put up with his landlord, Mr. Evictus, so they all had like Greek-sounding names and whatnot. But that was kind of funny in my opinion.
4: They have Greek-sounding name or Roman-sounding names?
6: Or Roman-sounding names, however the hell you want to put it.
4: Okay.
6: It's either way, chariots were the main means of transportation.
4: Somebody says, speaking of TikTok, I just came across a video where a person referred to a serial killer as a serial unaliver because they didn't want to say killer. That made me laugh, the person says. Well, we were just talking about Doogie has discovered TikTok Live and she's watching all these auctions and people selling junk and just these ridiculous, stupid streams. There is a something on TikTok that I saw. Here is a woman who is a waitress who wants to point something out to you. Have you ever, well, first of all, let me ask you this question. Have you ever dined at a restaurant, Charlie, where you get the bill and you see gratuity is included? They add like an 18% or 20% gratuity in there?
5: Yeah.
4: Have you seen this?
5: Oh, yeah.
4: Okay. So you pay that. They just automatically add that in. Well, this woman wants to point something out here.
5: So you're saying, do you tip on top of that?
4: Well, of course not. I don't. Do you?
5: Well, it all depends. If they come out and tell me, hey, gratuity is included, then I go, okay, cool. Then I'll throw a dollar.
4: An extra few percent in there. Yes. I do too sometimes.
5: Oh, you just said you didn't.
4: Well,
5: you just said you didn't.
4: No, no, I do.
6: Want to say that a lot of restaurant receipts will say 18% gratuity is added on to the bill of parties of six or more. So for six people.
5: I get that. But some
4: restaurants just add it all the time. No, it depends what the percentage is. So sometimes they'll say an 18% gratuity is automatically applied, and I'll add another 5% on top of that.
5: Okay, so
7: I had 7.
5: All right, cool. No, but if they don't tell me, and then I'll always notice it after I've already written out the tip, and then I'll notice and I go, oh, wait, they didn't tell me that it's already included. Sometimes I'll scratch that tip out because I like them being upfront. But
4: a lot of them don't tell you, especially in places like Miami, where they include most of the restaurants in Miami include a tip, a gratuity. And a lot of times they don't tell you because they catch American tourists off guard because normally you tip on top of your check. So they just automatically, so then they're really getting an incredible huge tip. They're getting double tipped. Actually, they're getting more than double tipped because you're tipping on a price that already included the tip.
5: And you're like, I owed $30 and it's really, you owed 20 or whatever. And then so you're like, oh, okay, well, I guess I'll give them $6. And then so now, yeah, I get what you're saying. It's just way more.
4: So this woman, though, she's saying that's all wrong, Charlie, that We're misreading what's going on here. Listen to this.
5: Oh, sorry, my bad. Restart it.
4: All right, here we go.
5: There we go.
2: What's up, y'all? Welcome back to another day in the life as a waitress. I just want to let everybody know that gratuity is not a tip. Gratuity is gratuity, and a tip is a tip. Let me explain. Gratuity is often split between all the waitresses, depending on where you work. Out of that gratuity, the waitress has to pay the bartender, the person making your drink. Out of that gratuity, the server also has to pay the barback, who are the people who come and help clean up, make sure the tables stay clean. So when I give somebody a receipt and they look at me and they say,

0: I tip. Usually what I'll do is
1: 30%.
0: It's very easy to calculate 20%. You can calculate 20% of
2: anything.
0: But you
2: don't do that. You take the extra step to do it a little harder.
0: No. I'll round it up generally. So it probably comes to about 25%. It's not a hard and fast rule. I'm not doing the math on it, but it's about 25%. Always over 20%. Could be 22%, could be 29%. But that's a tip. If it comes with a gratuity included, that's a tip as far as I'm concerned.
1: It's another word for tip.
2: Yeah, it's the same word.
0: Yes, it is. What she's claiming is that, oh, well, you have to tip on top of the gratuity. And if you can't, if you don't do that, you shouldn't go out. That's BS. Screw that. Screw her. And if she made that comment to me, if I would say, oh, gratuity is included. First of all, she should say that, like Charlie said, when she brings the, hey, there's an 18% gratuity.
2: Oh, I feel like I'm getting scammed when they don't say it.
3: Yeah.
2: Yes. I feel you're trying to take advantage of me, and now I'm not going to give you anything extra. But if you come up and you're upfront about it and be like, hey, there's already 20% on there, I go, oh, okay, thank you. Then maybe I'll throw an extra couple bucks. Not an extreme amount. I'm just saying.
0: If you said, if you get the check, she doesn't say anything, and you go, oh, gratuity is included. If the waitress had the nerve to say to you, yeah, but that's a gratuity, not a tip, what would you do?
2: I'd be confused at what she was saying. And I'd probably ask her, like, what do you mean? Isn't that the same word? And then she would give me the speech, and I'd go, huh, okay, noted. And then as she walked away, I wouldn't tip anything.
0: You'd leave. And then you could never go back there because she's going to spit in your food or whatever. Yeah,
2: that's fine.
3: We always have to, I mean, whether it's a tip or gratuity, for my shifts, I would always have to split with the busboy.
1: Yeah.
0: Well, that's what I'm saying. Like, so a gratuity, what she's claiming is she's saying, oh, but you have to split this. But a tip, a quote unquote tip, you'd also do that, correct, Snitz?
3: Always.
1: Yeah, unless she's pocketing tips.
2: It sounds like she is. It sounds like she's saying if it's the automatic gratuity, she can't hide that from the busboys or anything.
1: Exactly.
2: So she takes that auto thing and then splits it up. But her tip money, she just keeps for herself.
0: But that's not the way you're supposed to pool it all together, right?
1: I guess. No.
2: I don't know how that works.
1: That's not how it works. No. You give out a percentage of your tips to the...
2: Like what percentage?
1: Whatever that restaurant...
2: And do you have to go to each person working, or you go to like a general fund?
1: Depends on the place. Sometimes there's a manager who collects the money and gives it out.
2: And then he divvies it out. Okay. Yeah.
0: Okay, so now, wait. So let's say you get, just for sake of argument, Snitz, a 20% tip. You worked at a steak place, right?
1: Sure.
0: Mm-hmm. I forget exactly where
2: you worked. Outbacker of the year.
0: Oh, Outbacker of the year. Okay. But no, maybe I thought you worked at, where's the other place that you worked? Where else did he work?
2: He worked at like 50 restaurants.
1: Yeah, I worked at a bunch of restaurants.
0: What's the fine dining one?
3: Was that me you're thinking about?
1: No, I worked at fine dining.
0: Okay. What fine dining restaurant did you work at? Was it a chain? Was it a standalone?
1: No, it was a standalone.
0: Okay. Now let's say you get a 20% tip there.
1: Okay.
0: For the sake of argument, let's say it's $50. How much do you get to keep out of that $50 then?
1: Well, it depends on what that restaurant has.
3: Policy
1: to give the host, the bussers, the bartender. You give a little percentage of your tips to them.
2: Like 10, 15, is 20? Is it half?
0: 1%, 5%, 10%?
1: It's a lower amount. It's not half.
2: Okay.
0: Okay.
1: And everybody does
0: that. What do scam restaurants have going on, really?
1: With not paying their employees? Yeah.
0: Yeah, exactly. Yeah. That's a total scam. And I'm all for getting rid of tips. It would solve a lot of disputes. And
2: oh, yeah. Just keep it regular auto gratuity. And I don't have to, I'm not expected. And then if I really like you, maybe I'll throw some extra in. But if it was just auto done at every, not just for tables of six or more, just auto done, cool. I'm fine with it.
0: And not even auto gratuity. No, just raise your price. Yeah, they don't even put gratuity. Like if you go to Europe, they don't put auto gratuity. It's a price and you are not expected to tip whatsoever. Even in a bar, you don't tip bartenders, nothing. So I would be totally fine with that. B2 and I went out to dinner

0: about a month ago, and oh, it was very aggravating because where did we, I don't remember where we went, but they had a line. There's two things they do. Number one, a while ago, we went to a restaurant. I think I told you about this, and they put a donation, a quote unquote donation of a dollar on the bill. And they claim that that's going to some sort of charity or whatever. And I guess there's a little, like a little placard on the table. And it's like, oh, unless you tell us not to put this, we're going to add a $1 donation. That's a scam. I don't know where that money is going to. To me, scam. Don't do that. Restaurants, please. That pisses people off. I didn't like that. The other thing that happened more recently was that they, on the bill, it had a breakdown or it had something that a portion of the bill, like there was a line item and it said, this is for employee health care.
1: Oh,
0: like, I don't like that.
1: At Gordon Ramsay's restaurant in Gordon Ramsay, the Hell Kitchen in DC, it said that. The first time I saw that, I go, I don't care where all this money's going.
0: Yeah.
1: How much are you paying for electric? I mean, why don't you put that on the bill?
0: I don't put that on there. What they're trying to do is guilt you. And I guess maybe they're trying to guilt you. They should feel guilty themselves. You go, well, why don't you pay?
2: Added health insurance?
1: No, it's just broken down.
2: It's just broken
1: down.
2: Where
1: the check's going. It's like, I don't care.
2: Yeah, I don't know. How much is your rent?
0: I don't like that.
1: That's what I said.
2: Yeah, it's like, who cares?
1: Okay. It's a light bill, yeah.
0: But a gratuity is, as far as I'm concerned, it's a tip. So that chick could kiss my ass. And I don't know what she's riled up about. Peter in Vero Beach, Florida. You're on Rover's Morning Glory. Good morning, Peter.
3: Hey, good morning, sir. How are you doing today?
0: Hey, what's happening?
3: Hey, my son, and he's a general manager down in Delray at a restaurant. And I travel a lot to Europe. Number one, Europeans do not tip because they pay their servers very well, more than minimum wage. And I believe our restaurant owners have to start paying our people more money. And that's the bottom line, because there's times these servers don't deserve 20. They don't even deserve 5%. And I go round and round with my son-in-law all the time about this. And number two is some restaurants are putting a service charge, not only a service charge, but a restaurant charge that don't even go to tips on your bill, and people don't even know it. So I don't understand that either. We need to start paying our servers more than $10 an hour, and we can tip as much as we want. I'm a great tipper.
0: Tips, and I say you just increase the price of everything, and I'd be fine paying that. And then you can decide for yourself whether you go, okay, is this place too expensive for me or whatever. I don't like the way that they are doing this with tips, and it just doesn't seem right to me.
3: And you're right about all these extras they're putting on our bills. Terrible. We used to go out for breakfast and have a great breakfast for $20-$30. Now it's $50, $60 for a breakfast. It's crazy.
0: Speaking of things being put on your bills, everybody is doing this now as a way, I guess, to be like, oh, I just want to get more money out of you. Here's what I'm doing. How many places now charge a fuel surcharge for everything? I mean, it's whether it's deliveries, it's your landscaper, it's what did I just see a fuel surcharge on a bill that I got? I go, you got to be kidding me. You're charging me a fuel surcharge? Like, just bake that into the price. Don't break it down for me line by line. Esty in Youngstown, you're on Rover's Morning Glory. Good morning.
4: Hi, Rover. Good morning, guys.
0: Hi.
4: I do agree with that last caller. If you pay these people a living wage, then they're not begging for tips, and you might get better service all around. Because
0: now, a lot of people claim the opposite. They go, but a lot of people, they go, well, why would you get good service at a restaurant if they didn't have tips? Well, because if you're a bad server, they would fire you. That's why. Like,
4: exactly.
0: It's like any other job.
4: I was a manager for a while at a restaurant, and if we did not add a tip, we let you decide that yourself, and they actually paid us more than the minimum tip wage, which is ridiculously low. You can't live on that by any means. But if you tip on a credit card, there's no way around not splitting that tip. And if you're getting tipped in cash, then the server actually can either, she should, or he, I should say, they should pull it and split it. But when you give them cash, at least then you know your server's getting the money and they're not having to share it with people that really had no, yeah, they made your food, they cleaned up after you, but they're getting paid more.
0: Yeah, but they're also getting paid. Aren't they getting paid crap money too?
4: No, they, because
5: better.
4: They don't have to rely on the tips. They're not the ones doing the serving. The servers are only the only ones getting that lower wage, typically.
5: Right.
4: They're getting at least minimum wage, regular minimum wage, not server
0: this
4: minimum
0: is just,
4: wage.
0: It's, I've never seen an industry. There's no other industry where people are paid this way. It just doesn't exist.
4: It's ridiculous.
0: It is ridiculous. And somebody, all these restaurant owners should band together and stop doing this.
4: You can eliminate the need for tipping if you just pay a normal living wage to these people, then they don't
0: have
4: to sit
0: and bang. And I'm not blaming the restaurant owners. For instance, the restaurant owners, they go, I mean, they, for whatever scam, they must have some reason for doing this. I don't know. Maybe they don't have to pay as much on payroll tax or whatever the case may be. I don't know. I have no idea. But
4: servers have to pay tax on their tips when they're done that way. You pay taxes on your tips if it comes out of off of a credit card or something, because it's running through the register at that point.
0: Yeah, so but nobody would complain if restaurants just started charging 20% more. All right, and if and you didn't have to tip.
4: And paying, yeah, exactly. And paying the, you pay the employees the standard minimum wage for everybody. Get rid of the stupid server minimum wage, and then you don't have to worry about tips. If
0: now maybe
4: tip,
0: the
4: tip
0: reason, and
4: tips.
0: I've never managed a restaurant. Thank you, Esty. Maybe the reason why they do this, one of the reasons, is that if you have 7 servers on duty and you're paying them, you have to pay, you know, you're paying them whether you have customers or not. So in slow times, you know, so if they're making their money off of tips, I guess you could have as many servers as you want there and you're paying them next to nothing. And it doesn't cost the restaurant owner anything.
2: Yeah, but that sucks for the person working.
0: It does.
2: It's not their fault that nobody's showing up. They're still not at home. They're at their job. They should be getting paid.
0: Yeah. RJ says there is no tax on tips anymore. Rib says that as well. I know there was something.
1: I forgot about that. Yeah.
0: Trump changed
1: overtime and tip. There's a limit, but yeah.
0: All right, so it's the first X amount of dollars you don't get taxed on, exactly. Whatever those tips are. Doogie, you...
5: What?
0: Yes, yes.
6: Trump's so-called One Big Beautiful Bill. A lot of Democrats call it the One Big Ugly Bill because it gives the tax breaks to the billionaires.
0: Mm-hmm. Yeah, that bill is chopped. Okay. No reaction from Mr. LaRocque. All right, Doogie, what do you have coming up in the shizzy?
5: Rutgers University Dean is caught doing something so disturbing and embarrassing. I'll tell you the story next.
0: Ooh, all right. I like hearing stories like this. We'll be right back on Rover's Morning Glory. Hang on.
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0: 5. Driving there to get something, and Tomas never had an incident because a lot of times he's never with me.
1: Mm-hmm. So okay, have you guys been in one at any time in
0: recently?
1: When was the last time you were in one?
0: I don't even remember.
1: Okay. All right.
2: Like days, weeks, months?
0: Quite some time, Charlie. I think it's months.
2: Months. Okay.
0: Because every now and then we used to do the Sunday donut run.
2: Mm-hmm.
0: You know, he'll get a donut. You know, we'll pick out a donut that we all, you know, a donut he likes, something I like. I'll get like an extra large coffee and that's it. But I've not been to Dunkin' and it's been close to a year.
2: Oh, that long. Okay.
0: I'm trying to save money here.
1: This guy's been texting for a few days. I need the Jeffrey and Tomas Duncan incident info from Jeffrey. My girl said Tomas was pissed. That was the day before yesterday. The previous one was from yesterday. So you're telling me right now that there was no Duncan incident at all?
0: As far as I know, yes, there's been no Duncan incident because he would have told me if it was an incident.
1: You sure this isn't one of these things that you probably can't remember? Or you want to revise that statement?
0: I'm not revising anything because what he does, he would have told me if there was an incident, or I'll have to ask him. If somebody's making an allegation that there was an incident that him and I were in a Dunkin' and all this other crap. Can you give me the location of said Dunkin' Donuts?
1: Okay. Well, I can't give you the location because I'm not the guy who takes it.
0: Well, I don't care because if somebody's going to make an allegation like that and it really pisses me off before when they can't give me the pertinent information that I need.
3: What's the allegation?
4: Yeah, before you get so angry, why not talk to your son? Because maybe something happened and you don't know about it. A lot of times that happens, Jeffrey.
0: The person's trying to say I was with them.
4: Okay.
0: That's what gets me.
4: Okay.
1: I would never be anywhere with my son.
4: No, don't say that.
0: Anywho.
4: But let's just find out. Maybe
3: also,
4: something.
3: They haven't said what the allegation is.
4: It might be okay.
1: It was an incident.
4: I don't want you to get upset.
1: Off.
4: Your blood pressure.
0: Still, it just gets me riled up, you know. People just piss me off to having a kickback.
3: But why are you pissed off? Nothing happened.
0: Because I don't even have a freak. There's two Dunkins in the city I live in. One way over on the west side is the one I normally go to, and then there's the one by one of the main streets on the east end of Lakewood.
1: But you don't go to the closest thing. Anything you go to is not the closest one. You usually drive six cities over.
2: The one he goes to is actually the opposite one.
0: The one I go to because you can actually enter and place your order at the counter. This one's drive through. The one
2: one 17th.
0: The one. It's drive-through only.
2: Okay.
1: And you like to go in?
0: I like to go in and look at the donuts and see what I can pick out and whatnot. It's just kind of easy.
1: Pick a good one, yeah. All right.
0: Good old-fashioned donut, you know?
2: What's your donut style? What do you get?
0: The old-fashioned.
2: Oh, you do? Just get the old-fashioned.
0: Yeah.
1: What is old-fashioned? Just like a glazed donut or what?
3: A cake donut.
2: Not even a glazed donut.
1: Oh, no. Oh, my donut. God. You're Plain kidding donut. Me.
2: Yeah, no glaze.
1: No. Terrible. Who it's gets that?
3: That's the Dunkin' coffee. Yeah.
1: Oh. Oh. Oh, Jeffrey, what's wrong with you?
0: Nothing wrong with me. That's just my preferences.
3: No drizzles?
2: Yeah, there's no glaze on it?
0: No.
2: Oh, it's just that...
3: No chunks
2: that
3: of anything?
2: Dry
1: it's
2: ass.
1: The worst.
5: That's what my grandma gets.
1: I just throw that out. If somebody handed me a donut, I just throw that out. I'm not going to eat that. Ugh.
4: It's good with coffee, though.
3: Oh, sure.
1: Hey, I don't drink coffee. Do you dip this in coffee, Jeffrey?
0: I have coffee with it. I don't dip it in my coffee. Mm.
2: Is this what your donut looks like? Like something like this?
0: Yeah.
1: That's terrible. That dry ass donut.
3: Yeah.
2: Wow. They have so many options. They have so many options, and you get that one.
0: And so?
1: That's just a regular glazed donut? You don't like a glazed donut?
0: I mean, on occasion, I'll change it up.
1: Oh, man.
2: What does everybody else get if you're getting this? Does everybody get this donut?
0: My son gets the ones with the custard.
4: Mm,
2: okay.
4: Yeah, yeah.
2: Those are good.
4: That's good.
1: Bavarian cream pie.
2: Any other donut's better than this donut.
0: Yeah. Hey, listen. You can criticize me all you want.
2: I will.
0: That's my preference. And
2: okay.
0: I don't give a rat's ass.
3: He's a guy who doesn't like sauces, remember?
2: He doesn't like sauces or...
3: He's dry. Dry
2: guy. This is the driest thing you could eat.
1: Yeah. Seriously, if I were actually stranded on a desert island and that was like the last food I had to eat, I'd just throw that in the ocean. Feed the fishes, not me. I can't eat that dry ass
2: plain donut.
1: Could
2: you imagine somebody coming to work and saying, I got a dozen donuts for everybody, and
1: you're the donut queen. What's your best-selling donut?
2: The old-fashioned?
3: Yeah, just a,
4: I don't sell
3: a cup of plain donuts for you.
2: Did you even sell these?
4: No.
3: Like, no drizzles, no. Nothing.
4: Anything like those. My top selling is maple bacon.
1: Maple bacon.
4: And then apple pie is the second.
1: Okay.
0: My wife likes the, speaking of donuts, my wife likes the Krispy Kreme donuts. So sometimes mm-hmm. I'll get maybe a couple for her. And I used to tell her, I don't know if I can say it on the radio, but I said, I got a dispenser between my legs.
1: What?
2: I think it's a
0: it's a joke. Drover.
2: Cream dispenser.
0: Yeah, it's supposed to be a joke.
2: Hell yeah.
1: And what does she say when you say that?
0: Just gives a chuckle out of it. What do you expect?
5: Very crispy and crusty because it hasn't been used in a long time.
0: Yikes.
1: Man. Yeah, just I wonder how his wife feels about it. I wonder how my wife, sometimes I'll just like, my wife, I'll just, you know, I'll just be standing there, whatever, and I'll just whip it out right in front of my wife, just show it to her. Here you go, honey. And then
4: gross.
1: Put it back a few seconds later. You know, serious. I'll just flash my wife every now and then.
4: What does apparently she do? Just walk away?
1: She gags, dry heaves, pukes, runs away, calls the abuse hotline, all of those things. But
4: oh my God.
1: I don't know. I can't help myself sometimes. Doogie, are you ready for the award-winning shizzy?
4: Yeah.
1: Here we go.
6: Hear the shizzy on Rover's Morning Glory.
4: President Zelensky has bestowed one of Ukraine's top state honors on SpaceX owner Elon Musk as Kiev seeks to expand the use of the company's Starlink terminals. And that, in turn, provides battlefield communications for Ukrainian forces. So under a presidential decree published on the presidential website, Musk was awarded the Order of Freedom. So they praised him for outstanding personal contributions to protecting human life and freedom, and for developing relations between the peoples of Ukraine and the United States. A high rank...
1: Hold on. The Duncan incident was on Sunday, Jeffrey.
0: I wasn't anywhere on Sunday. So
1: I'm not sure that he was actually there. I'm not sure Jeffrey was with it. Was there an incident on Sunday?
4: He doesn't
0: honestly
4: know.
0: I don't know. I'll quiz him about that. Say a listener brought that up, and I was wondering if you can confirm.
1: Deep State Dave even says he saw Tomash walking down 117th the other day towards Duncan.
4: Wow. So why don't you just ask him without bringing up the show and just be like, hey, did anything happen at Duncan on Sunday?
0: I could ask him.
1: Okay.
0: But still, he's going to want to know how I know about it. Or I say, yeah, because I, you know.
1: That's what you're going to say?
0: Yeah.
1: You're just going to babble like that?
4: Yeah. A high-ranking Rutgers University dean is in a little bit of trouble after being busted for filming pervy upskirt videos. Joshua Kohut, who is 51 years old, works as the dean of research at the university's School of Environmental and Biological Sciences. He was charged with fourth-degree invasion of privacy for allegedly filming these videos. He's alleged to have used his mobile phone to record upskirt videos without his victim's knowledge. Now, five devices belonging to him were seized after a search warrant was executed following an investigation where videos of an unidentified person's undergarment-clad intimate parts were found on one of his devices during a forensic review.
1: And what did this guy do? What is he?
4: He filmed upskirt.
1: No, but what? Oh. He works there or what?
4: He's a dean there at Rutgers, dean of research at the School of...
1: He's researching beaver, sounds like.
4: Yeah.
1: Wow. Okay. That's...
2: The dean is like the students? I don't know what a dean... He's like the top guy, right?
4: Of this department. So there's different departments at colleges.
1: Were these students or staff?

0: They said unidentified persons.
1: I'll bet it's students, probably. I'm not sure, though. But
0: yeah, they were. The New Jersey Attorney General's office was unable to comment on whether he targeted students, so they wouldn't release that information. So Dolly Parton passed away yesterday. If you remember, we talked about that earlier this morning. And what are the coincidences here of the next tropical storm that develops in the Atlantic this hurricane season will be named Dolly? So the timing is pure coincidence. No connection to her death. Storm systems are named by procedures set by the World Meteorological Organization. And the list of names are reused every 6 years. So that's kind of weird that this next storm that they're watching is named Dolly.
1: Once one hits big, they retire that name. Right. So like you said, they're reused every 6 years. But like if there was a, you know, like Hurricane Katrina, they won't reuse Katrina again for storms.
2: Strange coincidence.
0: I'm sorry, I didn't hear what you
3: first part?
0: Said, Rover.
1: Don't know.
2: What day is your actual birthday?
3: It's on Sunday.
2: Oh, wait, it is?
0: Yeah.
2: Sunday the 20th, right?
3: Yes.
2: You and my son share a birthday?
0: Oh.
3: Strange coincidence.
1: Very interesting.
3: Strange coincidence.
1: Just a clip from, you know, 15 years ago or something. Randomly in the show today. Strange Jeffrey on sound effects. All right, go on.
0: Speaking of Dolly, we did not report this earlier, that Dollywood says that they will open tomorrow as scheduled, honoring her longtime belief that the show must go on. Her autobiographical. Oh, my God. Never mind.
3: Strange coincidence.
0: Millions of Americans are hurting from high prices and low hiring. New research is suggesting that the finances of younger generations are displaying surprising resilience. Americans between the ages of 18 and 29 have higher credit scores today than they did just before COVID, which is great news that younger Americans have higher credit scores.
1: Is it?
0: Yeah.
1: Okay.
0: Who wants a bad credit score? You don't want
1: Nobody wants a bad credit score, but I don't know. Are they using credit as much? Maybe they're not. I don't know. I don't know what the explanation is why they have higher credit now.
0: They said that youngest generation 17-point increase in average credit scores since 2019 is the biggest among any age group. So they're doing good. I try to teach my kid. You got to have credit score. You got to put money away. All that kind of crap. A new study found at least 25% of former NFL players who died between 2016 and 2021 had CTE. That's the degenerative brain disease associated with repeated head impacts. Researchers looked at all 878 former players who died during that period and say the actual rate could be considerably higher because most brains were never examined. Ahead of the release of Avengers Doomsday in December, Marvel is re-releasing Avengers Endgame. That'll be in theaters on September 25th. Along with that re-release come two new popcorn buckets at Cinemark and Regal Theaters. And they're pretty cool. One is Iron Man's helmet with a top that opens up for your popcorn and an LED light in one of the eyes that projects the phrase, "I love you, 3000," which Tony Stark says to his daughter in the movie. And then the other one is Iron Man's Infinity Gauntlet with all six Infinity Stones that light up.
2: Whoa.
0: You can open the back of the glove to fill it with popcorn. So that's pretty cool. The cast of NBC's 30 Rock will gather for a one-night-only reunion at Radio City Music Hall on October 11th. We've got Tina Fey, Alec Baldwin, Tracy Morgan, Jane Krakowski, and Jack McBrayer. They're all on board for the event, which is in a benefit that they're doing for the Boys and Girls Club of Harlem.
2: What are they going to do?
0: I don't know. Like one night only table, reunion?
3: Table read or what are they?
0: It doesn't say what they're going to do, but they're going to do something so that they can raise some money. The hunt is on for new SNL cast members. Season 52 casting showcases will be happening across three different cities. And now some lucky comedians are about to get the call to come in for a screen test. So this would be pretty cool. New season kicks off September 26th. And finally, Barry Manilow is stepping back from touring for now. The music legend, who is 83, made the announcement on Instagram yesterday saying that he wants everyone to be the first to know that they're going to take a quick break Manilow said that, so we're going to take a break until we return to the Westgate Las Vegas on October 8th. I don't know if he's going to be able to make that one, his health and his stuff. Remember, he was battling lung cancer earlier this year, so hopefully he's going to be okay. There you go. That's the Shizzy on Rover's Morning Glory.

0: So, did you go anywhere on Sunday, Jeffrey?
1: Just to the cemetery. We went there to put some flowers on my mom's grave.
0: Mm-hmm.
1: We just stopped.
0: Mark's?
1: Yeah, we went to Mark's to get the flowers from.
0: Okay. All right. Somebody saw you walking in with the whole clan, they said.
1: Yeah.
0: You were wearing 80s style jam pants and a red tank top.
1: And?
0: Tomas wearing all blue. Okay. It's amazing what people remember. I'm just throwing it out there for you, Jeffrey.
1: Yikes.
2: You remember jams?
3: You ever pair?
0: Yeah, they were like sweatpants, but not really sweatpants, right?
3: No, sweatpants. They're shorts.
0: Oh, yeah. Okay,
3: long shorts.
0: Yeah, you're right. Oh, yeah. That's what they would call like long, almost like board shorts, but like they had weird patterns on there. And it was, I went to a Lutheran school for a while when I was a kid. And those were strictly forbidden. Jams were strictly forbidden. I think it was in the actual school dress code. We didn't have to wear uniforms. Like, you had to wear a uniform in school, didn't you, Charlie? Like, Oh, man. Did you hate that?
4: Yes, but looking back on it, we talked about earlier about Saudi Arabia. You just got to wear the same clothes. So there's no trying to look cool because it was impossible to look cool.
0: Because everyone's wearing the same thing.
4: Yeah, so you didn't have to worry about ever looking, and you never worry about what you're putting on. But at the time, you hated it because you wanted to look sweet.
0: You wanted to look like kids in movies or something that got to wear cool clothes and stuff.
4: But my uniform, we didn't have like a jacket or anything. It was just blue or black. Wait, it was blue pants or khaki pants and a white polo or a light blue polo. That was it. And you got them from, and you also, there was like a scam of some kind where you get it from one store called School Bells. That's where you got your clothes from. And then the girls could wear jumpers, or if they were progressive, they could also wear the men's uniform.
0: The men's uniform? Wait, hold on. The girls could wear the men's uniform?
4: Yeah, just blue pants and a polo or a, I guess you could also wear a turtleneck, one of those colors, white or light blue.
0: If you had kids, would you advocate them having a school uniform? Or because you said it was kind of like a load off your shoulders that you didn't have to worry about.
4: Oh, I'm sure it's cheap. I'm sure it's cheaper for my family, too. They didn't have to provide like weeks of clothes or anything. It was just, you know, I had two pairs of pants, two different shirts, and that was it. And nobody would know if it was old or not. You could wear the same clothes every day and nobody would know, like, oh, I'm wearing dirty clothes, unless you actually were dirty. It really wasn't that bad. And looking back on it, at the time, absolutely hated it. Worst.
5: At my daughter's vocational school, they have, at least for the landscaping area, they had to wear a specific shirt. And she said it would freezing all the time. So then she started buying long sleeves to wear underneath that shirt. And you could buy hoodies, and she'd be like, can you please buy me an extra shirt or an extra hoodie so I can still be in code? But she had to wear that. At least she could wear jeans, at least, with it.
0: Yeah, we didn't have dress, like, we didn't have a uniform at the Lutheran school. They just had a strict dress code. And, like, you could wear shorts in the summertime. Why was I even going to school in the summertime? I don't know. Maybe they went to school. I don't think we went to school year-round, but I don't know. But we had shorts, but they couldn't. They had to come down. Was it above or below your fingertips? Must be below, right? At your fingertips?
6: It couldn't be shorter than your fingertips, I bet.
0: And a couple of the girls, they would always get in trouble because they'd be wearing whatever and their shorts or their skirt or whatever wasn't long enough. And they'd always be getting in trouble for that, but
1: I remember when I started going to school as a kid, for kindergarten and first grade, I went to a Catholic school, and we had to wear what Charlie described. We had to wear a button-down shirt with a clip-on tie back then, and black pants, dress shoes. But by the time I was busted inside, I was just wearing like regular clothes, like every other kid does. It just had to be, you know, just regular pants, regular shirt with no vulgarities on it or anything like that. And that was it. Like when I was in school.
0: Was Tomas pulling a wagon with an air conditioner in the wagon?
1: My wife told me that someone gave him an air conditioner for free, and he was pulling a wagon.
4: Oh, yeah. Another air conditioner in the house?
1: Yeah, this time he mounted this one in where Mary Elizabeth's bed is.
4: Oh, in the living room?
1: Yeah.
4: Oh, that's great.
0: Nice. All right. So, and it works?
1: Yeah.
0: Ooh, all right. So somebody gave him a free air conditioner.
1: That's what my wife told me.
0: Okay. All right. Well, that answers the question, because this guy saw Tomas pulling a wagon with an air conditioner in the wagon, again, wearing all blue, this guy says. So what do you have, like a set? I learned that phrase from my wife, a set. I didn't know that was the word for it. If you see somebody wearing like sweatpants and a sweatshirt that match, or shorts and a shirt that match, that same, you know. It's a set.
1: When I was in high school, I had a Bugle Boy set. Long, gray pants, gray button-down, long-sleeve shirt, suspenders.
0: Forgot about Bugle Boy. You remember that, Snitz?
2: I love Bugle Boy.
0: Bugle Boy. You did. That was before your time, right, Charlie?
4: I've heard Bugle of Boy. It, but I thought it was like the same as Oshkosh Bagosh.
2: No, Bugle Boy's like, they made the first baggies, too.
4: Baggy clothes?
2: Oh, baggy pants.
4: Oh, baggy pants?
2: Mm-hmm. They're tight at the bottom, too. Mm-hmm. Depends on what kind you get.
1: Kind of like the MC Hammer pants that the MC Hammer used to wear back in the day.
2: Those are.
0: I don't think Bugle Boy made those, did they?
2: Not MC Hammer pants, no.
0: No, no. 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

0: I'm reading, just not quoting here, but they the image of their luxury lifestyle, they say, fake. They continue. A promotional video filmed aboard a yacht is not evidence of title to the yacht. The super yacht does not belong to the Tates. They say that the Tates are engaged in several businesses teaching men how to earn money, and they say that it's in their interest to portray themselves as uber wealthy. For example, the court filing says, the $2.1 million Aston Martin and the $5 million and $7 million Bugattis featured in Tristan's videos, rented. Oof. Just for the video shoot. And that's really incredibly embarrassing. At least I would be embarrassed if I were them. Do you think that is there no shame in this? Or, like, when I see those guys, I immediately, anybody on social media, I go, they don't really have that much money. They're faking it. It's fake. And I've seen, just endless examples of this. But some people really buy it, and they think that these guys are driving around.
1: I thought they did have that much. I kind of assume they do have that much money because, like, even in just random videos, they're in the background. So they'd be renting these cars all the time.
0: I guess so.
1: And they convince enough idiots that, like, to give them money. So it's not, to me, I'm not surprised at all if they have that much, because there's enough morons out there. Like, they're in jail right now, and there's weirdos, like a group of them, that are standing outside of the jail doing push-ups for him.
0: Who's doing this? Guys?
1: Yes.
2: Didn't we play that?
0: I did not see that.
1: Or not, but yeah, it was.
2: I thought we did play.
0: I have video of this. So you're telling me that these guys, these are the biggest losers on the planet. You're kidding. So they want to impress the Tate brothers.
1: Yes. Yeah, yeah.
0: So they're standing outside, or they're outside, like, the marching jail in Miami.
1: Yes.
0: And they're doing push-ups.
1: Yeah. You could probably go see them right now, Rover. Yeah. They're probably out there.
2: Look out the window.
0: What losers?
1: Yeah. So to me, I don't know if they're probably lying about some of the money they have, but I think they have a lot of money because they're selling these courses to morons.
3: And it's not cheap, I'm sure, to rent a Bugatti. How much does that cost?
4: No, that's what I was about to ready to say. I agree with Crystal. They must charge an astronomical amount of money to rent cars like that.
0: They have money. I'm not saying that they're poor. I'm just saying they don't have nearly the amount of money that they portray themselves to have. There was one guy that my wife showed me on social media, and the guy, what was it? I don't know. Oh, it was a while ago. And she's like, have you ever heard of this guy? And I'm like, no, he owns some sort of store or something. And he claims he's a billionaire. And I go, I promise you, that guy is not a billionaire. If you're a billionaire, you're not putting videos of yourself on TikTok with your supposed bodyguards and your nice cars. You know what you're doing? You're doing billionaire stuff. You're like,
2: what's that?
0: You're living your life. You're not worried about what some idiot on TikTok thinks of you. Who do you have to impress? Because you're an actual billionaire. So, no, that guy definitely, certainly, I go, maybe he has some money, but I promise you he's not a billionaire. I'd never heard of the guy. And I go, is he on the Forbes list of billionaires? There aren't in the entire world, there aren't a massive amount of billionaires around. There's more now than there ever have been before, of course, but it's pretty uncommon to be a billionaire. Anyway, so these guys have some money. There's no doubt about it, but they do not have nearly as much as they portray on social media. And it's like that guy, that Dan Bilzerian guy, where he would go around with all the hot chicks on his Instagram, and he would also tell you that he won, you know, $50 million playing poker or something. Those are all lies. He didn't win $50 million playing poker. This is all lies. And I guess it's just designed to make themselves appear more alpha or something, I guess. But now I understand if there's a super hot chick in jail and you're like, I could go impress her by doing I'm going to keep doing push-ups until she gets out of jail, and then maybe she'll say hello to me when she's released. Why would you do this for a guy?
1: Rover, I have no idea. I'll find the video because I thought...
0: I didn't know that this was occurring. I hadn't seen this.
2: Did we not play this, Nitz?
0: I don't think so.
5: I don't remember it.
1: Okay, here's a...

0: I was going to play in the leftovers. I don't know what they're saying in here, but here you go. All right, here's one of the guys.
1: Like, is that not the Matrix?
2: Are you kidding me? Look at these losers.
3: Is that a young boy? It's like a toy.
2: This guy right here? I mean, they're all...
4: Let's go.
0: Yeah, he's out there for Andrew
5: Tate. Standing together, yeah. Showing strength.
0: Go drive Valium today and
2: round these guys up and put them in jail with the Tates. Like, for being incredible losers. You're guilty. Guilty, guilty, guilty. You're a loser. I mean, you've got to be kidding me.
0: So if each one of those guys bought the course, that's a lot of money. Like, whatever courses they have. Yeah, there's a, that kid right there up front, he's a child.
3: Who stands up. Yeah, it's like a 12-year-old boy right there.
2: Yeah. Oh, my God.
3: So who brought him there? His dad?
0: It's mostly younger people that are falling for this. It's not adults. I mean, they're probably like young, like 18, 19, 20, I think.
2: Mm.
0: Like they started watching him in high school. And then I think a lot of people have kind of moved on. But not, I mean, not these guys.
3: Please go by there today. I want to see if anybody else is doing push-ups. Is this happening there every day? Yeah.
2: Or a push-up vigil, you know, yeah. How touching.
3: is this like a specific time? Or do they have a meetup? Or is this every day?
2: Hey, and can the Tates, are they in their cell in there? Can they hear outside all the chorus of push-uppers counting? Like, Jesus Christ, man. What idiots.
6: I want to say that guy, you mentioned somebody, you know, bragging that, you know, faking that they won $50 million. Can you imagine a tax roll that you pay on $50 million if you won that in a casino? The tax money you got to pay?
0: How much would that be?
6: I don't know, Charlie. I'm not a tax expert. I'm not an accountant.
2: Let me ask you this question.
6: It's a significant amount of money.
2: Significant amount. Nobody wants to, I don't want to pay the taxes. Would you end up with more money or less money even after you pay the taxes?
6: Less money after you pay the taxes, because that's the first thing's going to happen is the taxman's going to have his hand holding out his hand. He goes, hey, share.
0: Yeah, it's not even worth it at that point.
2: In other words, if I win $50 million in the casino, I'm going to end up with less money than I started with when I walked into the casino.
6: Here's the thing. You wind up with more money after you win the money, but then when you walk out, you'll wind up with less money when you pay the taxes on the winnings.
2: Ah, okay. So I'm really...
6: You walk into
2: there with like $1,000 in my bank account. Right? I come out negative 50,000. Damn, that sucks.
6: Yeah, then you you take that 1,000, you turn it into 50 million, and you walk out with less than that because when you pay the taxes. That's how that stuff works, dude.
0: Wow, why does anybody even do anything?
6: And if I was a billionaire, I would not be doing a whole lot of billionaire stuff. I'd be squirreling that money away.
2: You know what I would be doing?
6: What?
2: Taking up prostitutes at a trailer park in East Palestine, Ohio.
6: I would not. I've never been to East Palestine, Ohio, with Palestine, tomato, tomato, whatever the case may be. That's down in Columbiana County. And I would.
2: Is this your new team now, the 49ers?
6: No.
2: Did you hear about that?
6: I heard you guys talk about it, the coach.
2: Yeah.
6: I heard you guys talk about it.
2: No, not the coach. The owner. The billionaire owner of the 49ers was caught.
6: I'm sorry to say, owner's in deep doo-doo now.
2: Getting trailer park prostitutes.
0: Will anything happen to him? No, nothing's going to happen, right? It's all over.
2: He pled to disorderly conduct. That's an unbelievable.
0: The trailer park guy came out and was like, whoa, just want to let everybody know, this doesn't happen in our trailer park. It just happened. He got pulled over on his way somewhere else, not at the trailer park. But then I read some more police reports, and no, it was definitely
5: at the park.
0: Yeah, it was at the park.
5: You can't arrest him for that. I mean, just because you're talking to somebody, unless you're...
2: He showed up at the trailer park in order to have sex. Now, that being said...
5: He had a rental car.
2: Maybe the guy who owns the trailer park, he did have a rental car. I thought that was weird, too. Like, hold on, you're a billionaire.
5: Well, he didn't want
2: his family's from that area. Like, you don't have, like, a stable of cars? Like, he was in an Avis rent-a-car. I thought that was...
5: I don't think that's weird, because he wanted to have a more normal... He probably has a really expensive car. And did you see the menu that he... Because he was itching. Do you see the details?
2: I didn't see the menu. I did see that they said $160 for sex, an extra $20 if you want to go with no rubber, is what they said.
5: Well, that's the menu. So... He said he would do 160.
2: I'm fine with the 160. I'll wear a rubber.
5: Yeah. I'll wear a rubber. And then he, I guess, started on Saturday
0: He was desperate too. He kept saying, hey, you frowned. And the police must have had the day off. They just weren't answering.
5: They just weren't answering it back.
0: And he goes, you still down? You still down? And then finally, a cop must have noticed that.
5: Like, oh, crap. The phone's blowing up.
0: His monitor's going off, going, oh, wait, we got to respond to this guy.
5: Yeah. So Sunday.
2: Let me go to Manny Thumbs quickly. Good morning, Manny Thumbs. What's happening, bud?
4: Y'all from Green Acres, Florida.
2: Hey, what's going on, man?
4: Hey, what's up, Charles? How's that thick-ass white girl of yours?
0: She's good.
4: Juicy butt?
2: Is that what she... Thick-ass white girl of Charlie? Is your girlfriend a thick-ass white girl?
0: According to Manny Thumbs,
4: Okay. Hey, Crystal, that's thick, not you. You got a pancake ass.
2: Okay. All right. He's out. That was it. He hung up. All right.
3: Like Japanese pancakes, thick, fluffy.
2: All he wanted to get in there. Okay. Hmm. Anyhow, I've got to wrap things up. 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
1: Just last Friday, Weezer put out their 20th studio album. They refer to it as the Gold Album. And they're part of our iHeartRadio Music Festival coming up in just a couple weeks, September 18th and 19th at the T-Mobile Arena in Vegas. Muse is on the bill. The Smashing Pumpkins got added to the bill recently. 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And $1,000. 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
1: 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But did it surprise anybody else how many rockers paid awesome tribute to Dolly? Of course, she did get into the Rock and Roll Hall of Fame just a few years back. Here's Evanescence.

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Your home for Rover's Morning Glory, Rock 95.5. Now, we were just talking about Weezer putting out a brand new album last Friday. They did. This guy also put out a brand new album this past Friday. Brandon Flowers, frontman of The Killers, put out his third solo album this past Friday called Thrasher. Doesn't sound like The Killers at all. Got a little more, bit more of an Americana feel to it. Check it out if you get a chance.

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0: 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Williamsport's Rock Station. Trial started earlier this week in Northern California that put Meta in the spotlight. Meta, the parent company of Facebook and Instagram and WhatsApp, and they decided to settle. So they're agreeing to pay about $17 billion in this child safety trial. And California, Colorado, Kentucky, and New Jersey kind of got together to put this suit together and said that they thought that Meta was purposefully making these social media platforms addictive to kids and knew about the risks that those platforms pose, but hid that information from the public. That's what the trial was aiming to prove, and it looks like Meta is going to settle.
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1: All right, this song is dedicated to the rough week we've had. Obviously, Dolly Parton's passing at the age of 80. We got that news on Tuesday. Brief battle with cancer. Yesterday, we got the news about actor Tim Curry also passing away at the age of 80. Ugh. Stairway to Heaven.

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1: All right, so Breaking Benjamin basically said that they put this song out because, you know, they were going on tour with Chevelle and they wanted to make sure they had something new. Didn't confirm a new album, but I'm guessing one's coming because it's been a minute. This is a new one called Something Wicked.

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1: Third and final week of the NFL's preseason gets cranked up tonight. We got four contests tonight. A lot of contests on Friday and then two more on Saturday. That's a wrap. We're technically less than 2 weeks away from the season kicking off. Here's Blind Melon, the real season.

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0: Yes! 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
1: Rover put out a list of the top dog breeds in the U.S. in 2026, and it might delight you to know that for the second time in a row, the number one breed on this list is not a breed at all. It's a non-designer mix breed is what it says, a.k.a. mutts. That's what I like to call them. So I'm pleased to know that more Americans are adopting mutts and being thrilled about it. Number two on the list, Labrador Retrievers, Golden Retrievers, number three, Golden Doodles, number four, German Shepherds, number five. That rounds out the top five. But yeah, mutts. You love to see it. Adopt, don't shop.
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0: Apparently Mountain Dew is teaming up with men's grooming company Duke Cannon for some scented body wash and bars of soap. 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
1: Coming up in just a few, an opportunity for you to win a trip for two to Vegas and $1,000. 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
1: And it is an age-old question, but a lot of dating app users who are just absolutely burned out from all of the swiping. And so people are trying to meet out in real life. And Eventbrite data is showing that these sorts of hobby-based events made for meeting people like trivia nights are up over 400%. Things like Mahjong events. Didn't know that was a thing. Bird watching meetups, even. All kinds of things. And playing a sport and doing hobbies and gaming and all that kind of stuff. Great place to meet people.
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1: Apparently, New Jersey is rolling out a Bon Jovi lottery scratcher. It's kind of a cool collab. Apparently, it costs $5. Top prize is $200,000. And it rolls out in October. I got some Bon Jovi for you coming up after Disturbed.

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0: Want to wish a very happy belated birthday to one Tyler Connelly, frontman of this band, Theory of a Dead Man. Celebrated his 51st birthday yesterday. Happy birthday, sir.

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1: All right, it's pre-Friday, and I don't know, I'm really excited about next weekend. Not just because it's a three-day weekend, but because college football really gets cranked up. Oh, I live for this time of year. Finger 11. Go Dawgs, by the way.

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The iHeartRadio app, it has been new and improved for quite some time, but we're always rolling out updates. But the best parts are presets. Number one preset. Why is that important? Because when you have that, all you need is tap, tap, rock.

0: Williamsport's rock station, Rock 95.5. So if you have not heard the news, the Smashing Pumpkins are in for our iHeartRadio Music Festival. Yes, and we are continuing to give you chances to be there to see Weezer, the Goo Goo Dolls, Muse. They're all going to be there too. And this goes through the Friday that kicks off Labor Day weekend. So you got to keep listening. 9 a.m., 1 p.m., 5 p.m. You hear the keyword, you'll text it to 200-200. Hopefully, your decadent destination to Vegas with Capital One is on us.
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Your home for Rover's Morning Glory, Rock 95.5. If you haven't seen my post on my social media, at Radio Big Rig, my Behind the Riff, all about Dolly Parton's Rockstar album and the Zeppelin reunion she tried to push by covering Stairway to Heaven and asking for some help. How that did not go as planned, but how this album turned out to be better than anyone expected. It's all up there at Radio Big Rig on your social media, whichever one you use. TikTok, Instagram, Facebook, X, all of the above, it's there.

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1: I'm just doing my best, man. 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Getting ready for a little Thursday night football action tonight. Preseason, final weekend of that. And lots of shut up and rock to get you where you'd rather be than where you've been all damn day. It's Evan Essence.

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Last weekend of September, the Linkin Park documentary will be out in theaters for a couple of days, and then it will go to streaming, so there's that to look forward to. Keep your eyes on Linkin Park's YouTube channel and the other places for updated trailers and more to come. It's Alice in Chains with the Big Rig. Ooh.

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0: 95.5 Williamsport's Rock Station. It's Big Rig. 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
1: What the dumb of the day today? Well, this is one of those, really, Dad? Really? So a father in Wisconsin decided to take his three-year-old daughter out hunting recently to an area where they were hunting for wild turkey. Dad and the three-year-old were there with a 12-gauge shotgun, and Dad thought he saw wild turkey's head pop up. So he grabbed the three-year-old, held her in the 12-gauge, and said, "Pull the trigger, baby." And she did. She ended up shooting a 40-year-old man and his 7-year-old son. Oh, yeah. Now, good news is those two are going to be fine. They were wounded, but they're going to be okay. But when the Fish and Wildlife showed up, they're like, "Wait a minute, you have no hunting experience and you don't even have a hunting license? What the hell are you doing, you moron?" The guy's like, "Yeah, I don't really know much about hunting, but you know, yeah." I mean, let me guess. This was one of those, the wife said, "Listen, you need a daddy-daughter day," and you're like, "I got a shotgun in the truck, let's go."
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Your home for Rover's Morning Glory, Rock 95.5. They've always been a bucket list band for me for our iHeartRadio Music Festival. Yeah, man, Bush, It's Big Rig, Poppy, Amy Lee, and Courtney LaPlante dropping in with their newest, The End of...

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Final keyword of the day drops with me, Big Rig. 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

0: Ready to go to Vegas? 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Confirmation text is going to be sent. 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We'll do some killer classic. Queen Manson is coming, and more Shut Up and Rock to get you home next.
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I'm telling the stories behind Dolly Parton's Rockstar album, where Queen joined her. So did all the other legends of rock, including Rob Halford from Judas Priest, Nikki Sixx, and John 5 on an original song they did called Bygones. 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

Chili's with Stadium Arcadium getting a vinyl release on October 2nd. It's its 20th anniversary, believe it or not. I know. The hell did that sneak up on us? Warning is here. The sisters bringing up.

0: Sunday morning redemption. It's playing ball in the street until the lights come on. It's black excellence and everyday hustle. But let's go deeper, beyond what you already know about this city. Because Atlanta is pretty good at telling its own stories. 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
7: 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And boy, oh boy, do they have a lot to say about it. 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
15: The different color noises, white noise, brown noise, pink noise. Brown noise is deeper, has lower frequencies, it's got more bass, minimalizes that higher frequency. Mm-hmm. And I didn't really know this, but apparently you can liken some of these to sounds in nature. And apparently brown noise is more akin to like a river rapid or a heavy rainfall or thunder.
16: Because there's also white noise and pink noise, you think brown noise is just named after the color brown. Wrong. There was a scientist named Robert Brown from Scotland.
15: White noise is used, aside from just sleeping, a lot of times with like noise-canceling headphones and stuff, mm-hmm. masking other sounds.
16: Pink noise is a little different. It's kind of like the compromise between white noise and brown noise.
15: As far as which one is best for sleep, there have been some very middling studies over the years. But at Oxford in 2017, they said that they fell asleep 40% faster listening to white noise, but their overall sleep was about the same.
16: Okay.
15: There was a study in 2017 from Northwestern of 13 older adults, and they said pink noise provided deeper sleep overall and improved ability to recall words.
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18: 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A black man from the projects comes forward with information about the case.
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1: 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Lee Harris is sentenced to 90 years.
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1: Behind bars, Lee finds an unlikely ally in his cellie, Robert. The pair are like chalk and cheese. There's no way their paths would ever cross on the outside. But as a fellow inmate, Robert sees through the lies and vows to do the unthinkable. Clear Lee's name.
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0: What the dumb of the day today? Well, this is one of those, really, Dad? Really? So a father in Wisconsin decided to take his three-year-old daughter out hunting recently to an area where they were hunting for wild turkey. Dad and the three-year-old were there with a 12-gauge shotgun, and Dad thought he saw wild turkey's head pop up. So he grabbed the three-year-old, held her in the 12-gauge, and said, "Pull the trigger, baby." And she did. She ended up shooting a 40-year-old man and his 7-year-old son. Oh, yeah. Now, good news is those two are going to be fine. They were wounded, but they're going to be okay. But when the Fish and Wildlife showed up, they're like, "Wait a minute, you have no hunting experience and you don't even have a hunting license? What the hell are you doing, you moron?" The guy's like, "Yeah, I don't really know much about hunting, but you know, yeah." I mean, let me guess. This was one of those, the wife said, "Listen, you need a daddy-daughter day," and you're like, "I got a shotgun in the truck, let's go."
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4: 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How did my father become this scheming mastermind? 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
11: Dig below the surface in central Mississippi, and odds are good you'll find a burnt orange color looking back up at you. 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
11: 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In Mississippi, keeping secrets is as old as the soil itself. So can the truth ever really be uncovered?
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16: What's happening, fellow sports fans? It's Andy West. Let's look back on this day in sports history, August 27th. We'll start off today in 1982, where Ricky Henderson broke Lou Brock's 1974 record of 118 stolen bases in a season and stole three more bases in the A's 5-4 loss to the Milwaukee Brewers. It gave Henderson 122 steals and 127 games. Today in 1985, Mary Jo Fernandez, at the age of 14 years and 8 days, becomes the youngest player to win a match at the U.S. Open. Fernandez beat Britain's Sarah Gomer 6-1, 6-4. And today in 2017, rookie Rhys Hoskins of the Phillies homered for the 5th straight game and made a diving catch to start a game-changing triple play in the 5th inning, leading Philadelphia to a 6-3 victory over the Chicago Cubs. Hoskins led off the 8th with a homer, giving him 11 home runs in his first 18 games, becoming the fastest in Major League history to reach 11 homers. Hoskins had just been called up from AAA on August 10th.
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17: On Thanksgiving Day 1999, a 5-year-old boy floated alone in the ocean. 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

They are in studio working on the Return Together album. Incubus, who broke up last year, they just forgot to tell us. They announced that they'd got back together near the end of last year. And today, we're working on a new album in 2026, and I'm told that it is ongoing, so that's good news there. Big Rig and Gary Clark Jr. swinging in for a legendary Beatles cover.

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8: We're talking about peacocks.
9: 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The peahen is the female. They are not native to the United States, although they thrive in coastal, warmish areas.
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9: 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Again, the peacocks will use it to try to ward off or intimidate trespassers in their territory, but for the most part, the whole thing is to impress the peahens.
8: 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Mm-hmm. Science has discovered semi-recently those vibrations are in lockstep with the peafowl's head feathers that they used to think were just for show, but mm-hmm. now they realize they vibrate at the same intensity and that they can actually, you know, sort of feel when those tail feathers are vibrating in their direction through their head feathers.
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10: 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I'm Josh Radner, and I played Ted Mosby on the show for 9 seasons. 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
3: A few miles from the glass spires of Midtown Atlanta lies the South River Forest. In 2021 and 2022, the woods became a home to activists from all over the country.
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far away. Continuing their jaunt across America, Godsmack, STP, and Dorothy. I will tell you again, if you get the opportunity to see that show, you have to be there early. 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You better cut your ass out of work early, because if you do, you're going to hate yourself. How she is not broken wide open yet is still beyond me, but it's coming. I feel it, man. It is Runaway.

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2: 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Let the bodies hit the floor.

0: thanks for hanging out. It's Stacy with you. And if you're going to take the kids to see a movie, there's a lot in theaters. You got the Moana live action, Toy Story 5 still crushing it at the box office. Somewhere along the lines, there might be 10 or more of these. Paw Patrol, the movie, the dino movie. But new in theaters, Andrew Garfield's starring in this one called The Magic Faraway Tree. Lots for the kids, lots for you. Go look up some movies.
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0: Hey, this is Jamie Loftus, and this is my new weekly show, 16th Minute of Fame, the podcast where every episode I take a closer look at an internet character of the day. Who were they? What made them so notorious? How did the internet, or sometimes the algorithm, choose them? And what does a person do when they're suddenly confronted with more attention than the human psyche can handle? Take The Dress, a story that went uber viral in early 2015 in spite of being, well, kind of a boring optical illusion. A mother of the bride in Scotland took a picture of a dress she was thinking about wearing to her daughter's wedding. But she saw the dress as blue with black lace, and her daughter saw it as white with gold lace. One BuzzFeed post later, every single person on the internet was talking about the dress. But to me, the dress is a story about the last couple of months when the internet was still sort of fun. It was shortly before the stories that spread across the internet stopped being driven by exploited millennials with useless arts degrees and started being decided by algorithms hell-bent on growing internet usership at all costs. And on a long enough timeline, the story of the dress is one entangled with abuse and media exploitation. Internet history is a tricky thing to be invested in. It feels like every time a bad with business billionaire buys up another platform, history starts being erased. With the team at Cool Zone Media, we're taking these characters' 16th minute of fame to see what their moment meant to them and what it says about us.
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3: On the night before Halloween in 1975, 15-year-old Martha Moxley was murdered in the Tony Bellhaven neighborhood of Greenwich, Connecticut. She was rich and beautiful and loved by all who knew her. For decades, despite intense media scrutiny, police failed to make an arrest. In 2000, 25 years after Martha's murder, her one-time neighbor, Michael Skakel, was arrested. He'd been 15, like her, at the time of the crime. He was also a cousin of the Kennedys.
4: A teenage neighbor and friend of Martha Moxley.
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3: 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I watched the news. I read the articles. Of course Michael Skakel killed his next-door neighbor Martha Moxley. He beat her to death with a golf club. I knew it. And if you followed the case like I did, I bet you knew it too. My name is Andrew Goldman. I've been a journalist for 30 years. I got involved in this case in 2015. But here's the thing. Once this story got its hooks in me, it wouldn't let me go. From NBC News Studios, Dead Certain, The Martha Moxley Murder is a podcast series that I believe will finally provide a full, true, authoritative account of the Martha Moxley case.
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0: Miley Cyrus writing a tribute to her godmother, the late Dolly Parton. In a post on Instagram, Cyrus saying, "The feeling of losing my Aunt Dolly is beyond what feels right to share." She went on to say that she'll always love her and want to make her proud. Dolly Parton's music legacy does include one last surprise for fans. It's an unreleased song titled My Place in History, locked in a chestnut box at Dollywood's Dreammore Resort in Tennessee. The box will stay closed until January 2046 on what would be Parton's 100th birthday. Her wish for the song to be heard by future generations rather than immediately after she departed. Prince Harry and Meghan Markle reportedly back in the UK after relocating from California.
6: The BBC is reporting that Harry and Meghan, along with their two children, Prince Archie and Princess Lilibet, arrived by a private jet this week. The outlet also says they'll be living in the Cotswolds, a quaint part of the English countryside where they lived back in 2018. The family had been living in Montecito, California since 2020. The move to California came around the same time a reported family rift developed. I'm Mark Mayfield.
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0: Peter Cullen, the iconic voice behind Optimus Prime and numerous Transformers shows and films, has passed away at the age of 85. Cullen also the voice behind Eeyore in various Winnie the Pooh projects.
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10: It's August 2023. a county government meeting in Pennsylvania's Lehigh Valley. A young woman, early 20s, steps up to the mic to speak.
11: My two-month-old son was happily drinking milk from his bottle when he quickly started choking, turned blue, and went limp. My boyfriend transported our son to the changing table as I grabbed an anti-choking device and my boyfriend began assembling it. Two pumps of the device and my son was conscious, gasping for air and coughing up milk.
10: They all went to the ER to make sure the baby was okay.
11: But upon arriving at Lehigh Valley Hospital, the diagnosis quickly became something so different.
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11: 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And a confession would only make things easier for us.
10: The parents were told to leave the hospital without their son. And he wouldn't come home for 7 whole months.
11: I'm a postpartum mom dealing with the grief and the trauma of my son being ripped from my arms. And I'm a mom who lost everything in less than 24 hours due to one doctor's misdiagnosis. Enough is enough.
10: And then the next person speaks. And the next one. The stories they tell form a pattern of parents walking into a Lehigh Valley hospital to get help for a child, only to leave without them. And the same doctor's name kept coming up again and again. A pediatrician.
12: I ask you, what kind of doctor does this?
10: That's what I wanted to know too. From Serial Productions and the New York Times, I'm Diane Neary. And this is The Preventionist, a story about a doctor and the rise of a powerful field of pediatric medicine.
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2: A quiet residential neighborhood erupts in chaos. Carmine Galante, the feared boss of the Bonanno crime family, lies dead, his cigar still clutched between his teeth.
3: Masked men walked into Joe and Mary's luncheonette in Brooklyn today and gunned down Carmine Galante, a man believed to be the most powerful mafia chieftain in the country.
2: The execution sent shockwaves through the criminal underworld and set the stage for one of the most pivotal criminal cases in New York City history. From the minds behind the acclaimed television series comes Law and Order: Criminal Justice System. 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
4: My father should have been a dead man.
2: 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But the murder of Carmine Galante marked the beginning of the end. Discover how a group of young prosecutors took on the mafia, and with the help of law enforcement, brought down its most powerful figures. I'm Anasika Nicolazzi, and from Wolf Entertainment and iHeart Podcasts, this is Law and Order: Criminal Justice System.
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12: What's the doomsday clock, Josh?
13: So the doomsday clock is a metaphorical clock that is overseen by the Bulletin of Atomic Scientists. It's a graphic representation of how close humanity is to self-inflicted disaster.
12: They move the second hand on the clock forward to 89 seconds to midnight, which means it's the closest that clock has ever been to midnight since they started.
13: In 1947, when the U.S. and Russia were starting the Cold War, it was 7 minutes to midnight. We're now less than 2 minutes away from midnight. The furthest away it was from midnight was 1991, after the Soviet Union dissolved. It was all the way back from 17 minutes to midnight.
12: I think it's a valuable thing because it just raises awareness every year with people. Just another thing to kind of say, hey, like, we're not headed in the right direction as humanity goes.
13: All these things that have been developing for a while have been accelerated because of the threat multiplier of misinformation and disinformation and conspiracy theories.
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